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13: This is Kiss.
14: Wow, at 6:41, Uncle Mark. Uncle Mark, good morning.
15: Good morning, Uncle Mark. What's How are up? You? Good morning to all the boys and girls who are listening in as well. It is a day before a holiday.
14: Yeah, that's the best feeling ever.
15: I feel like Friday now.
14: Boy, a holiday. Mm. Some people are happy, some people are not, as you can see.
15: Yeah, no. They're all dressed up, all in black.
14: Some
15: in
14: people
15: black.
14: Are dressed to kill, some yeah. people are not.
15: Yeah.
14: The nod is... Okay, well, actually, you're wearing a pretty decent shirt. Oh, nice. Yeah, I like it. I just realized what it was. It's a nice crocodile outfit there. Absolutely. I'm surprised you got that size. They had to probably kill a crocodile to get that size. So nice for you. So, it is a pre-holiday. Mm. That is awesome.
15: Yeah.
14: And looking forward to a nice midweek break.
15: That's right.
14: Mm-hmm. As far as the scene in Colombo goes, I got like 4 videos from 4 different sources yesterday about this guy who had shared a post on Facebook, and it had kind of gone semi-viral.
15: Uh-huh.
14: You know, sometimes it happens. I don't know if you know this, but we have a video that I shared about 2 months ago on the Kiss Mornings with Mark and Chris page.
15: Uh-huh.
14: It's got 300,000 views.
15: Oh, really?
14: You didn't know that, did you? Do you even know that we have a Facebook?
15: I know, of course I know. That's how I read the messages.
14: Oh, out. Is that?
15: Come on. I check it daily.
14: How that?
15: Yeah.
14: So yeah, there was a video, the brawl at the eatery. That was the video that recently got 300,000 views. You know about that, right?
15: That's the Panua scene.
14: Not the Panua scene. Then, that was a different scene altogether. Okay. No. This was when
15: recently.
14: Everybody was kung fu fighting while they were eating kotu. You know, there was a delayed kotu order, and then there was like chairs being thrown. The
15: really?
14: Entire you don't know about
15: I
14: this?
15: I know, I didn't know.
14: My goodness, man! Right next door to your place, also. Oh, you would have heard the fight from your house.
15: No, I didn't. Either.
14: So yeah, I got this video yesterday, and I was like in two minds to share it because I think it involved some kind of bank, like one of those regional banks,
15: okay.
14: not a big commercial bank per se, but just a smaller bank.
15: Okay,
14: and this guy. Had shared a series of voice recordings, like video voice recordings.
15: Uh-huh.
14: So he's been videoing his phone while uh-huh. somebody has called him
15: uh-huh.
14: and basically indirectly threatening him to remove the video
15: uh-huh.
14: of whatever it was that he had shared.
15: Okay.
14: So I was like, okay, I need to get more details. And I thought, you know what, I'll just come to the program this morning and talk about it. So someone's going to text us and be like, oh yeah, this is the scene.
15: Okay.
14: But what's really going on? Like, there's all these fake underworld dudes that are trying to scare regular people. Like, galawan neto ah, galawan nani? Galawan nani ka? Like, galawan na, galawan na. Yeah, I'm not gonna remove it. You know what I mean? It's like that one time Hemant was witness. This guy's like, you better start not play that prank, right? Jem did this killer prank, right? And this guy, he was nominated by like a friend, a close friend of his. He got like angry with his friend. He threatened me.
15: Okay.
14: And I was like, I'm not going to remove anything. I'm just, you do what you can, bro. Good luck. You know, it's not like, you know, this is Sri Lanka, man. Everybody's got friends.
15: Yeah, that's true.
14: You know what I mean?
15: Yeah.
14: Anyways, long story cut short, I don't know what that situation was. If you know, let us know. 0785-969-969. That's how you get in touch with us. Chris, what's the latest on the school scene?
15: Are we giving a clue for our DA?
14: Yeah, we can.
15: Yeah. So it is the Mardi Gals family. Is that the one?
14: The who?
15: The Mardi Gals.
14: The Mardi Gals?
15: M-A-D-R-I-G-A-L-S. Mardi Gals.
14: Yeah, I guess so.
15: Yeah, so they is an extraordinary family who lives in this hidden mountain of Colombia in a charm place called the name of the movie. Okay, now the magic of this place has blessed every child in the family with a unique gift.
14: Okay.
15: Yeah, that's the clue that we can provide you. And as always, if you know the answer, you know what to do. Send it across to our WhatsApp hotline.
14: What in the world is going? Are they building a pyramid at the atrium here? Hey, Manta, what's that?
15: No, they are actually.
14: Is it a repair? What is that?
15: Yeah, cleaning the roof. The sunlight.
14: That's a pretty cool thing to see on the ground here. Is that thing that's on top there? The sunlight piece itself.
15: Yeah, yeah.
14: Wow, that's huge. You don't realize how big things are when you're down here and the things are up there when it comes down.
15: I actually felt when I came, there was nobody here.
14: Uh-huh.
15: I actually felt like climbing it.
14: So now
15: and then I remembered my...
14: Climbing that? Yeah, that would have been the end of the skylight thing if you tried to climb it. But see, now we've been at MC for how long now? Almost 2 months.
15: Mm-hmm.
14: You guys haven't like done any exploration. You know that I have a brand new way to get into the place.
15: I've been seeing you coming from a...
14: Man, dude, only I know the spot because the security guys are like, sir, you don't deserve to go through here. You go through this main one. I'm like, what? Where? There's another one?
15: Yeah.
14: And firstly, security guys never said that.
15: you just happened to discover it.
14: No, actually, credit to one security guy. Mm. He's like, sir, maybe thing, another thing. I was like, okay, cool. Like, I didn't know. I went like two stories over this floor like a stupid and then I came back down. I was like, this can't be right. And then eventually you know, it leads to the lobby and it's unlocked from the underground parking spot to this level. So I use that. It beats the living daylights out of going through that other section we usually use. And the other exploration that I made yesterday led me to finding out and now sharing with our peoples that the Cineplex on the fourth floor, it's got Odyssey. They're the screening, The Odyssey with Matt Damon, Christopher Nolan, The Odyssey, absolutely a must watch, especially if you read the books or if you were made to read the books in high school. I think grade 11 it was. We had the entire story in a novel. OMG. It was nightmarish. If you don't like to read, you don't want to be messing around with that book. But then a movie based on the book and based on those stories, it took 10 years for Homer to get from where he was at to get back to Ithaca, which is his homeland, if you will. And along the way, he encounters all sorts of awesome things like cyclopses. And it's basically a poem that was made into, you know, a movie, a long poem at that. But yeah, that's pretty much what it is. So I'm excited because right after the show, I got like 2 hours. You want to join me and shall we go watch The Odyssey? I got to go to the gym.
15: Today?
14: You got to go to the gym.
15: No, I actually have to go to head office.
14: Kind of lost today, aren't you?
15: I have to go.
14: You don't know what's going on.
15: No, I was thinking of asking Hemantha what this the singular name for that the Trojan horse.
14: The Trojan horse.
15: There was a nice name for that. As you say, I think there was a singular part of it.
14: Might be
15: because
14: it was
15: Hemantha, you know, Hemantha is not even listening.
14: So the Trojan horse also has something to do with the Odyssey because our man Matt Damon, or who Matt Damon plays back in the original, he's the guy who was the main guy inside the Trojan horse.
15: Yeah,
14: so he was the homie that orchestrated the entire scenario. So, anyways, long story cut short. Kind of excited about that. The other thing, totally forgot to mention this, was. The folk in Arugambe, we were talking about a major presence of a foreign, you know, nation and people from that country basically setting up shop here with different kinds of illegal businesses in certain cases, some cases using Lankans as fronts. Well, you know, it's funny when you see the patterns in which certain folk operate in Thailand. A very similar incident as to like pretty much the same scenario as what happened here in Arugambe has happened in Thailand, and the people of the same exact country have gone and claimed a place in Thailand saying this is, you know, our territory.
15: Oh my God.
14: And man, you don't do that in Thailand. But the reason I'm bringing this up is because if we don't grow half a backbone, I don't know if we're gonna have the same, you know, ease in which those folk had getting not rid of them per se, but at least making them understand that this is a sovereign nation and ain't nobody getting nothing. But that's us thinking out loud. Who knows what goes on behind the scenes? Yeah, I don't know.
15: It's going to be Arugambe with Twinkle Twinkle Little Stars.
14: Ha, ha, ha, ha, ha. What are you talking about? It's 7, it's actually 6:51. You've got the kids, you've got the clues for today's destination animation made possible by Crocodile and of course also District25.lk. If you want some killer Nerf guns, I suggest you stop everything and go to District25.lk right now, because there are Nerf guns that are 20,000 rupees selling for like 4,000 rupees. I mean, that's more than a 60% discount. 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
15: Absolutely. So let's do a quick look on what the news that we have got from the schools. Starting off with Nalanda College, congratulations to the under 16 badminton team on their outstanding achievement in securing the runners-up title at the Western Province Games Badminton Championship. Well done to you all, the entire team. Then we also have this is Mahamaya Girls College Kandy. They hosted a blood donation campaign bringing students and volunteers together for a noble cause. Mark, is there an age limit for blood donation?
14: I don't think so. There's definitely issues if you got medical, you know, scenarios.
15: That's right. Yeah, that's there. But age, is it 18 above?
14: A really good question. Yeah. Really,
15: but anyways,
14: good question.
15: If there's anybody who knows that, I'm not sure. Anyway, well done, Mahamaya Girls School. You know, these are things. We are the only country that donates blood.
14: What do you mean?
15: By the way,
14: two
15: just like that.
14: Oh, okay.
15: Yeah. Not many countries do that.
14: What, they don't have blood banks?
15: No, no, no. They have blood banks, but there you don't find people donating blood.
14: Oh, so, voluntarily donating blood. Okay.
15: Then we go to Zahira College. The college proudly recognizes Master Yusuf Farhan for his achievement at the SLESCOM National Ingenuity Awards 2026, where his APOLA AI secured national his AI invention secured a national and a Western Province title for best innovation product. Wow, kids are into AI. Very fantastic. Nice. Yeah. Then we move on to Harish Chandra College, Nigambo. A proud moment for the young lads. Congratulations to the talented karate team champions for their outstanding performance at the 10th South Asian Karate Championship held in Bangladesh. They've won one gold and actually two golds, two silver and one bronze. So well done to the Harish Chandra College karate team. Methodist College, Colombo. We are proud to celebrate Imashia, who won the bronze medal in the under 12 karate event in the same competition. Now, this is a South Asia Karate Championship held in Dhaka, Bangladesh. Amazing. There are so many international competitions happening around the world, Mark. And so many of our kids from schools are taking part. Isn't that wonderful?
14: Great. It's great.
15: St. Sebastian's Moratour, congratulations to the junior English drama team for their outstanding achievement. The drama Turning Point secured first place in the category 3 at the zonal level English drama competition organized by the Department of Education. Congratulations for that as well. Hema Mali Girls College, Kandy, proud moment for them as well, as the choir and solo classical vocal team both won first place at the Central Provincial Music Competition and qualifies for the All Island Music Competition. Congratulations to the teams, to the choir masters and the entire bunch involved. So well done. We will see you at the All Islands. And then TB Jaya. Now, TB Jaya is another amazing school that loves their football. Glorious.
14: There's a great street also.
15: Yeah, TB Jaya, of course.
14: TB Jaya Mahavata.
15: You know why it's great?
14: Why is it great?
15: You don't know why
14: I just thought that it would be a funny thing.
15: Hey, Manta, you know why TB Jaya Mahavata is great? Because there is a great school down that road.
14: Oh, Peter's?
15: St. Joseph's.
14: You and St. Joseph's.
15: I got you. Yeah.
14: No, not you. TB Jaya.
15: TB Jaya. Glorious victory for the school team. Played champions under 14. And Humaid wins the best player award as well out of the entire tournament. So congratulations to the team. Then we move on to St. Sebastian's College, Moratour. The under 18 badminton team becomes the champions at the Western Province Badminton Tournament organized by Sri Lanka Badminton Association. And finally, St. Saviour's College, congratulations. Now, this is St. Saviour's Maravilla, by the way. They win the under 11 District Volleyball Championship. Congratulations to the boys and well done. Finally, Loyola College, Bopitia. Now, these four students have got into the finals of the International Astrophysics and Astronomy Competition 2026. Oh my goodness.
14: That's awesome.
15: We haven't even heard of these things when we were schooling. So congratulations to the four students of Loyola College, Bopitia on achieving this, on getting selected for the International Astrophysics and Astronomy Competition 2026. That's a wrap for today, ladies and gentlemen.
14: Hallelujah.
15: Hello, yeah.
14: 6:57 is the time. Good morning, boys. Howdy. Hope you guys are keeping well. Wishing everyone all the best and stay safe. That's our homegirl, Rui, texting us. It's been a while, Rui, since we heard from you. Always nice to get in touch and get reacquainted with some of our very, very loyal old school listeners. These wonderful souls have been with us for, I don't know, maybe the last 8 or 9 years, which is absolutely next level. Yeah, if by any chance you haven't said hi, you can. It's 0785-969-969. That's how you do it. We'll take a mini pause at 7 o'clock. It's actually 6:57 right now. Good morning to you. Be safe. A lot of crazy people on the roads, and our main man, I think Udita is probably like the third in command of the Air Force. he knows everybody. I'm like, so is he holding a higher rank than you? He's like, no. I'm like, oh, okay. Well, in that case. So yeah, Udita had sent me a message yesterday saying that you were correct, apparently, on something you said. And since you look so clueless on what you said to Udita when he was in the studio about 4 days ago, I will reveal to you on the other side of this mini little pause that we got right now. 6:58, that's the time. Good morning.
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12: I Am Free. I Am Me.
1: Isabel, okay? You know, tonight will be hard for her. If the gift ceremony doesn't go well this time, tonight will be hard for us all.
8: If it was all in my head, how did I cut my hand? I would never ruin Antonio's night. Is that really what you think?
1: What I think is that today was very hard for you. I wish you could see yourself the way I do. You are perfect. Just like this. You're just as special as anyone else in this family.
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7: Here is yesterday's recap of Destination Animation.
8: Good morning, Uncles Mark and Chris. This is Nimita.
9: And this is Chamita.
8: And today's DEA is talk.
9: Have a nice day.
10: Good morning, Uncle Mark and Chris. I'm Deerabit and I'm on the way to school. Today's DEA is the emoji movie. Thank you. Have a great day. Bye.
11: Okay, if there's anything interesting happening in
12: school, let me know. This is a picture. Today's destination animation is stop. Have a nice day.
11: Now, for the school segment, we're starting off with a fabulous rugby.
13: Good morning, Uncle Mark and Chris. My name is Shania. Today's answer is talks. Have a nice day. Bye.
14: This is Alicia. And today's destination animation is talks. Have a nice day. Bye.
15: Good morning, Uncle Mark and Chris. My name is Roana. Today's destination animation is stocks. Thank you. Have a nice day. Bye.
16: Good morning, Uncle Mark and Chris. I am Rio. Today, the destination animation is stocks. Bye-bye and have a nice day.
17: Good morning, Uncle Mark and Chris. This is Tadi and today's destination animation is stocks. Thank you for selecting my brother as the winner for last week. Bye-bye and have a nice day.
18: Good morning, Uncle Mark and Chris. I am Pasindo and I'm on my way to St. Joseph College. And I think today's destination animation is stocks. Thank you. Have a nice day.
19: Hello, Uncle Mark and Chris. My name is Armin Caldera. And today's destination animation is stocks. Thank you. Have a nice day. Bye.
1: Good morning, Uncle Mark and Chris. My name is Bindri and I'm on the way to school. Today's destination animation is stocks. Bye-bye. Have a nice day.
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9: 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You are perfect. 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You're just as special as anyone else in this family.
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21: 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I am me. I am Crocodile.
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0: And what a song, Nina Simone with Cinnamon. It's actually Cinnamon, according to this. That's, I think, a little incorrect.
1: The spice.
0: Yeah, all good. So I made a bit of a mistake. The scenario here at the atrium level is not a pyramid. From this angle, it looks like a pyramid. It's actually a very long metallic palantir. So that's my bad. Everyone's got excited. The management's like, what, there's a pyramid in the atrium? No, that's totally my bad. It's not a pyramid. It's just a big scaffolding. It looks like a pyramid because there's these four pillars holding the scaffolding up. So that's that. Yeah. Anyways, moving on. 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That is how you do it.
1: Now, with the invention of technology and the thing called screen time, how many from our normal lives back, you know, dating back to about, you know, 10 years back, how much longer have we started spending our time in front of a screen?
0: A lot longer. So there was a, funnily enough, 2 days ago I saw a video of New York City in the year 2000. Everybody was walking around doing what they were doing, except they did not have a phone on their face or in their hand.
1: Yeah.
0: So in 25 years, we have gone from being completely independent and not worried about, you know, what's happening on what is now known as social media, to completely having it glued in front of our faces, which is the craziest thing. But hey,
1: this is
0: what evolution is, I suppose.
1: Yeah, which is why your eyes work every single day. Now it is time for you to return the favor. Go and get your eyes checked, ladies and gentlemen, because you know this is functioning right until we fall asleep. You know, you're scrolling down, you're just scrolling and scrolling while you're trying to sleep as well. So get your eyes checked. They deserve more. 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
0: All right, since you're talking about eyes, I would like your attention, sleeping child, and you, Chris.
1: Yeah?
0: What do you think this is? Take a look at this. What do you think this is? Perfume. Huh? Perfume? Is that your guess?
1: It looks like an oil inside.
0: No idea?
1: Perfume, I guess.
0: Perfume? Both of you are going with perfume?
1: Yeah.
0: Alright, so check this out, right? This is the coolest thing. This is something that you buy, you can find in Japan. Okay? Watch this. Alright.
1: Oh my god.
0: So, these are eye drops.
1: Okay,
0: and the coolest thing about these eye drops is the minute you put them, the drops that is, into your eyes, you can see like clearly, unbelievable. I have bad eyes in general. I asked my friend who gave this to me what the reason is and why so many Japanese people are using it. This has vitamins. This is a vitamin-riddled eye drop. It's got vitamin K. It's got vitamin whatever NA is. It's got B6. And it also has this very soothing like feeling. So right after this talk segment, the both of you are going to be using this. I'm going to be forcefully putting this in your eyes and seeing what happens and seeing if there is something that improves. Okay. For me, I feel there is, but it could be a mental thing also. Yeah. But at the end of the day, your eyes are so important and you should go to vision care. Don't use eye drops and try to, you know, get better vision. Go and get your eyes tested and then listen to what the professional optometrist there will have to say, and do what you got to do, but get your eyes tested. That is the bottom line.
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0: All right there.
1: I think I need those eye drops.
0: I think you need a little alcohol. That's what you need. 7:27 is the time on the clock right now. We got to take another mini pause. We're going to be back with, of course, Chris's quiz and some other interesting bits and pieces from around the way. Don't touch that dial. That's the bottom line. If you're stuck in traffic, please let us know where that jam is so we can help other motorists avoid that stretch of road or wherever you are stuck at. Very important. Let us know where that jam is at. 0785-969-969. We'll be right back. 7:27 is the time.
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0: wish I could say the name of this song, B-B-B-A-A-A. Ed Sheeran. I know it's Ed Sheeran. B-B-B-A-A-A. Whatever I see is what I read, bro. What you see is what you get. That's how we roll right here on Kiss Mornings. That's why when we go to Damro, when we see that there's a 15% discount on the washing machines and the foam mattresses, we get excited because, hey, Damro, just like us, what you see is what you get. 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You can visit any one of their showrooms to explore the widest range of modern sofas, bedroom suites, dining suites, other essential furniture, along with office furniture. And even if you have an office in the home, you'll have different types of furniture for that purpose as well. So yeah, that's the story. 160 showrooms and counting. All you need to do is look for the Damro signage or go to Google Maps and type in Damro, closest Damro to me. Go there and get the 15% off on the washing machines and, of course, the foam mattresses. 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And you can also do all your shopping online at damro.lk.
1: And let's talk about the 12-hour difference. 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
0: 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Once you call them, you realize that as a policyholder, you are going to be benefited more than you can ever imagine or think. So that's the awesome news from our friends at Sri Lanka Insurance Corporation. Go get it.
1: Himanta, mine is siri very wagin, like heights very wagin.
0: What are you talking about?
1: Yeah, sure. It's the same setting every day.
0: Jeez, man, you could have asked that question in a more entertaining kind of way, but okay, Chris.
1: Now, ladies and gentlemen, for the first time ever in Sri Lanka, Ridsbury Rokova is bringing you the ultimate football holy grail. It's not only one, it's two, actually. Now, the original Argentina FIFA 2026 and the Portugal jersey, personally signed by the duo. One, of course, is from Lionel Messi and the other from Cristiano Ronaldo. This can be hanging in your room. Plus, on top of all this, they're giving away 300 customized football jerseys to lucky winners across the island. So, believe it or not, Mark, I tried this yesterday.
0: What?
1: This.
0: The promo.
1: The Rokova.
0: Oh,
1: yeah,
0: that's great.
1: Yeah. So I had to...
0: They don't have your size, though. That's the only issue.
1: That doesn't matter. I'm not going to wear
0: it.
1: I'm not going to wear it anyway. Right? So it. So you. What I did was I went to... They have the scan, right? The little... The what is that called?
0: The barcode?
1: Not the barcode. The Kotokotu one?
0: So that led
1: to the Facebook page.
0: Okay.
1: So when you go now in the Facebook, now I'm looking for where to enter.
0: Right.
1: So there are so many advertisements of Lionel Messi and things like that. And there was this one place that I found, register.
0: Okay.
1: Just underneath one of the posts.
0: That's cool.
1: Click there and then finally go there.
0: So you're in now.
1: So now what I must tell you is they ask you to keep the wrapper, the box because that's the only, because you can go and do it on a random shelf.
0: Yeah, proof of purchase.
1: Okay. So they actually asked for a code.
0: Okay.
1: So now I was wondering what this code was, right? So then I took a photograph of the QR. It didn't work. No, it's not. I'm doing ding, ding, ding, ding. And then I took a photograph of the entire pack. Then again, he said, no, right? And then finally, I realized that they were actually referring to the barcode.
0: Ah,
1: so the moment I photographed the barcode, Bob's your uncle. Congratulations.
0: Wow,
1: you have registered for your chance of winning either one of them.
0: I can tell you one thing. If you win it, you will be handing it over to Hemant and I in a hurry.
1: I don't think you're going to get both. Because you have to separately register for Lionel Messi and Cristiano
0: Whatever
1: Ronaldo.
0: You get, just consider it ours.
1: I'll give you the frame.
0: Give us something. But yeah, it would be a glorious feeling.
1: Oh my God,
0: to win something, not just like that, but anything for that matter. Yeah. A raffle draw. You go to these events and then there's the massive gala raffle draw where you win like airline tickets and TVs.
1: Yeah.
0: I have never won anything, ever.
1: Same here, Mark.
0: I once won a blender, but that was also because I got fooled. They were like, then 18 carat maliak dinyanle. I was like, oh, 18 carat gold, you know. Okay. I got excited. And it turns out there was 18 carats on a rope. That's what I actually won. And I had to eat a large cake with my hands tied behind my back to win that.
1: Okay.
0: So when I saw the carrots and I knew that this was just like, you know, a bite kind of scenario, I was disappointed. But later on, I found out that I won a blender. But I had to work and do like crazy things to win that.
1: Yeah.
0: I mean, it's never been the case where I've bought some raffle or I've entered a competition and I've won it. Never ever has that happened.
1: Okay.
0: I hope it happens one day.
1: So what do you got to do to enter into this amazing luck of getting either one of these jerseys? You got to buy, first of all, a Risbury Rokova chocolate. You can scan the QR code, which takes you to the social pages of the Rokova, that's on Facebook. Then you register there, and the unique code, which is the barcode, right? That's what you take the photograph, and then you upload that picture, and Bob's your uncle, you're in for the draw. Now grab your Risbury Rokova. Enter now and bring home the ultimate legend. Thank you so much for powering the show.
0: Okay, Hemant, I want you to think about this, okay? Because you're the one with the brains. It's very evident. So this question is for you, okay?
1: All right, you too, Chris.
0: If every person, it's not a question actually, this is more like a fact.
1: Okay.
0: Okay, but I want you to picture this happening. If every single human being on Earth sat in the ocean all at once, what do you guys think would happen? Silence is not good on national radio, but
1: sat in the ocean.
0: Okay. Yes. If every human being on Earth sat in the ocean all at once, what do you think will happen, Chris?
1: They will drown.
0: Okay, what's your answer? And like I said, there's only one person with the brains. And with your answer, now I have proved that right.
1: Okay.
0: What is it? What will happen? If every single... So let's say there's 8 billion people, right? There's 8 billion people. They all go to their respective ocean fronts and sit down. Okay, let's just say that there was a way for every single human, even though people with no seas, to be able to sit in the ocean.
1: Okay,
0: all over the world.
1: Okay.
0: Everybody's sitting in the ocean. What will happen? Hey, Mantha. Huh? No idea? You give up? What will happen?
2: Water.
0: Water will?
1: Overflow.
0: Yeah. See, like I said, there's only one person with brains here. What did he say? Drown. Everybody will drown.
1: Yeah, I mean, first thing that's going to happen before that is going to be
0: if
1: drowned.
0: If everybody sat, this is, again, not knowing swimming and all of that, nonsense.
1: Yeah.
0: It's basically what he said. If everybody sat in the ocean all at once, the global sea level would rise by 0.003 millimeters. That's very insignificant.
1: Not even so negligible.
0: But hey, he got the right answer. That's the main thing. That it wasn't the amount of water that will increase.
1: Yeah.
0: It was what would happen.
1: Uh-huh.
0: You said everybody would drown.
1: Yeah.
0: We all heard you.
1: Yeah.
0: And Hemant gave us the right answer. So good job, Hemant. Well done. that.
1: What a silly question.
0: Nobody thinks about things like this, right? Like, hey.
1: Except you.
0: No, it was there. It was sent to us. So,
1: oh my God.
0: All good. Thank you very much, Vindana. It's always a pleasure knowing that you are listening to us, always sending us some fun stuff early in the morning. That's what I'm talking about. 7:48 is, in fact, the time on the clock right now. If you did go to the beach and you do work up an appetite, or you do get a little dehydrated, if by any chance you go to the beach these days in the eastern province, that's surely going to happen, because there's like heat warnings that have been issued by the Met Department for I think 5 or 6 districts in the eastern regions, and it might not be too bad over here. But the bottom line is, if you feel dehydrated after the beach or after a workout or after anything, and you're also feeling a little peckish, remember, Barista is here to save the day. 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
0: 7:50, that is the time. Any news from the supermarket there, Hemanth? You're looking like there's a management meeting going on and you're not a part of it. That's what it looks like. He's like, hey, rice, no, don't. He's talking in his mind to those people, and they're looking and getting the feedback from afar, which is awesome. Anyways, we're so lucky to have this Food City Plus right next to us, because we never get thirsty.
1: Yeah.
0: And even if we do, we just have to run in there. And
1: there's so much of action happening.
0: There's so much of action. It's unbelievable. At 7:45 in the morning, there's like 50 people here. And the best news is Station Road is empty at this time.
1: Yeah.
0: So you can just drive in through Gaul Road or even Marine Drive onto Station Road, park your vehicles, get your shopping done, and you're pretty much good to go. That is convenience.
1: Is that CIC Rice there?
0: That might be. I don't know if it is.
1: The green one?
0: It looks very familiar, but I don't know.
1: Yeah,
0: we'll have double check. Mm-hmm. 7:51 is the time right now. We've got to take another mini pause. We're going to be right back, though. Don't touch that dial. Good morning to you.
2: Mornings with Mark and Christian. This is
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14: This is the best part of my mornings. This is Kiss.
15: All right, it is 8:14, time for Chris's quiz. Just before that, reminding our peoples about that killer deal that Crocodile's got happening right now. Basically, you'll get a 30% off on your friend's pick. They are celebrating Friendship Day, and anytime between now and the 31st of July, if you go to any one of the Crocodile showrooms, you'll be able to get a 30% off on your friend's pick. So both of you go, or one of you go, buy whatever it is, and 30% off on all the stuff you buy for your friend, pretty much in a nutshell. That's the story till the end of this month. Thank you, Crocodile. Go to all of their outlets, if at all you are near any of them, and get your shopping done. That's the bottom line. So today we're doing something a little different. We are actually getting Hemantha's fantastic phone to capture the Chris quiz. Mm-hmm. And from what I got to know, you are trying to go Michael Jackson on me.
16: So there is two. You can either decide on Michael Jackson trivia, the names of all his pets.
15: Okay.
16: Okay. Or the Gen Z's English words that have gone to the dictionary.
15: Okay, let's do the Gen Z's words that have gone to the dictionary.
16: Okay. You sure?
15: I'm very sure. I don't want to know about Michael Jackson's pet's names. I know one. The monkey was called Bubbles.
16: Yeah, that's right.
15: That's pretty much all I know.
16: Okay, anyway. So let's move on with the Gen Z's.
15: Okay.
16: Okay. What is the meaning of Riz?
15: Riz, that's like flirting.
16: The natural ability to attract or charm someone romantically.
15: Technically, I'm right.
16: Yeah, okay. Good.
15: Audience also agrees. Well done, audience.
16: Okay. Goblin mode.
15: Goblin mode. Mm. Okay, that's when you go crazy eating stuff. I don't know. I'm guessing.
16: No.
15: What is it?
16: It is...
15: Goblin mode.
16: Goblin mode. No, give up?
15: No, give up.
16: So, goblin mode is a state of behavior in a way that itself indulges in completely unbothered by social norms. Not showering, staying in bed, eating whatever, going wherever.
15: Okay.
16: It's called goblin mode. Okay.
15: So, basically what all of our teenage sons go through, they're on goblin mode.
16: Not only sons, even the daughters also.
15: Certain cases, I suppose.
16: Brain rot.
15: Brain rot. That's like nonsense where you're watching like a YouTube channel that's got zero knowledgeable information. It's just brain rotting you.
16: Yeah, somewhat close.
15: Okay.
16: It's a gradual decline in your ability to focus or think clearly.
15: Okay.
16: Caused by consuming too much mindless content online.
15: Okay.
16: Okay, so that is brain rot.
15: All right.
16: Okay. Then...
15: go ahead. No, don't worry about it.
16: Regabate.
15: Say that again?
16: Regabate.
15: Regabate.
16: Yeah.
15: Okay, I'd love to give you the recommendation, but like I need a little more detail. I'm trying to cheat here.
16: Sorry.
15: Yeah, this is all wrong. Google's got me all messed up. Okay. So, Regabate?
16: Yeah.
15: No idea, my friend.
16: Content deliberately designed to elicit anger or outrage by being frustrating. Hey,
15: are you saying rage bite? I think you're trying to say rage something.
16: It's
15: R-A-G-E.
16: Yeah.
15: And then?
16: Yeah, rage bait.
15: Yeah, rage bait.
16: Yeah, rage
15: okay,
16: bait.
15: Yeah, rage. What? You? Regabite. We got it on camera. Regabite.
16: It's a Gen Z is what you'll never know how they pronounce it.
15: Rage baiting is when you like basically share stuff with somebody to get them all worked up and angry.
16: Content deliberately designed to elicit anger or outrage by being frustrating, proactive or offensive.
15: Okay, fine.
16: Okay?
15: Fine.
16: Okay, next one. Delulu.
15: Delulu. That's like delusional. Like you're cray-cray, crazy. I think that's what it means. Delulu.
16: Believing things that are not real or true.
15: Delusional. Yeah.
16: Usually because you choose to.
15: Okay.
16: Okay.
15: All right.
16: Then situationship.
15: Situationship.
16: Yeah.
15: No, I don't know what that is.
16: A romantic relationship that is not considered formal or established.
15: Okay.
16: Crazy, right? Situationship.
15: So our children are using words like this. That's the craziest thing. And not only that, these words have made it to the dictionary.
16: Yeah, okay.
15: Which is crazy.
16: Next one. Skibidi.
15: Skibidi.
16: Yeah.
15: Yeah, these are like words that all unks like I need to know. Skibidi is I swear I learned the word too. Skibidi. Okay, tell us, Chris. Tell us.
16: Well, a word that can mean cool,
15: okay,
16: bad,
15: okay,
16: or nothing at all.
15: Skibidi. Skibidi. Okay, there
16: the
15: we go.
16: The meaning shifts entirely based on the tone or content.
15: Okay, well, this is what I got, surprisingly, on Google. It says, skibidi is a slang term that can mean cool or bad.
16: Yeah.
15: Or act as a nonsense filler word in a joke.
16: Yeah.
15: Okay.
16: So that's what it says.
15: All right.
16: Nothing at all.
15: All right.
16: Okay. So the meaning shifts based on the content.
15: Got it.
16: So whatever wherever we want, we can use skibidi.
15: Skibidi.
16: Yeah.
15: Right.
16: Skibidi.
15: Okay.
16: Red flag, green flag.
15: Red flag, green flag. Red flag is something that you need to be cautious about. And the green flag is like, A-okay, you can go ahead and date that person.
16: Something similar.
15: Oh.
16: A red flag is a red flag is a behavior that signals someone is wrong for you. A green flag is the opposite sign. They are worth your time.
15: Okay.
16: Then that's it.
15: That's it.
16: That's the wrap for Chris
15: all
16: today.
15: Right. So that was Chris's quiz. Not the greatest quiz. let's admit it. It's not the greatest quiz.
16: Yeah.
15: But I can bet you one thing. If I ask him what the meaning of the following word is, he's not going to be able to give us the right answer.
16: Okay.
15: What does skibidi mean? Gotcha.
16: Stevie D, you can use it whatever you want in the content.
15: That's like, I have a little story. So once a long time ago, maybe 22 years ago, I was working at a station and my workstation had a desktop computer like this. And I had another peer working right next to me. In fact, there was about five computers. I was seated at one of the desks. That was my space. And the programs manager was like, Mark, please cover, you know, so-and-so's work. He's going to be on leave. So as soon as I heard the boss say cover his work, I took a little bed sheet and covered his laptop and got in a lot of trouble for that. Fun story. But yeah. See that? Not listening. Just here. You are like a bakka na burua, bro.
16: I was listening.
15: Don't be like that. All right. 8:21 is the time on the clock. That is the Chris quiz for today. Thank you, guys. Thank you, Hemantha. And we obviously need to take another mini pause right now because the time is 8:21. We're going to be back, though. Don't touch that dial.
0: It's the morning show.
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2: 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All the hits. 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It is 8:25. 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
13: All right, welcome back. 8:33. 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
13: We just almost had a major accident just now because Hemant was looking at one of the wonderful ladies that work at the supermarket over here, and she looked back at Hemant, and this is how crazy it got. Okay. She was so just mesmerized with Hemant's face that she looked, kept eye contact and moved backwards, waving her hand at the same time.
14: Okay.
13: Right? Almost collapsed, tripping over some of that rice, rice stuff there. And this is very dangerous. This is like a dangerous working environment for all of us.
14: Yeah, hazardous.
13: Hazardous, man. Hemant, I don't know what's happening. 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The Property Premiere 2026 happens on the 1st and 2nd of August at the Cinnamon Life Colombo. A chance for you to celebrate the 5,000 plus sales milestone that Homelands have got to, and also the no down payment offer and the interest free payment plan offer are still on and will be on, especially on the 1st and the 2nd, because any apartment or villa purchased on the 1st and the 2nd of August at the Homelands Property Premiere will enjoy some other exclusive event-only discounts, FYI. So diarize, as Chris says, the dates, the 1st and the 2nd of August. Call 0703-888-888 to reserve your time slot. And remember, no down payment and interest-free installment plans available on the 1st and the 2nd of August. Thank you, Homelands.
14: That's where I learned from diarize. That's when I'm at my old bank.
13: Uh-huh.
14: One of my bosses, that boss was still around, Mr. Bandar.
13: Uh-huh.
14: Good old Mr. Bandar from the Mahakendra of banks.
13: Okay.
14: You know, they are all in methodical people, no?
13: Right.
14: No verbal diarrhea with me, okay? No verbal diarrhea. Everything has to be in writing.
13: Wow.
14: Everything has to be in writing.
13: Ooh.
14: That is what he says. These are golden rules, Mark.
13: Now,
14: golden rules.
13: It's great.
14: Yeah.
13: But this is also a great time to remember that little thing I told you.
14: Right.
13: If ever a boss like Mr. Bandara tells you, Chris, now Priyanti is going to be on leave, please cover his work, then you just get that bed sheet and cover his laptop. Sir, I've done what you are. Sir, it's covered.
14: Covered.
13: His work is covered, sir.
14: Covered. There you go.
13: Covered. I did it quickly.
14: Yeah. And I'm also going on leave, sir.
13: Permanent leave, sir.
14: Oh, my God.
13: Chris.
14: Dear. Let's talk about banks and investments. Here is a wonderful news for you. 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
13: 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Thank you, Dumro.
14: When you go to the Peta railway station, right in front,
13: yeah,
14: you hear that same tone.
13: What?
14: Vattala maa bole maa baagi kandana jayala jayala.
13: That's the look we're going for, bro. That's the look we're going for.
14: Now, the fish sandwich, ladies and gentlemen, Popeyes just dropped the all-new fish sandwich. And trust me, it's all about more fish and more crunch. It's a juicy, shatteringly crispy premium fish fillet layered with spicy mayonnaise, fresh cucumber slices, all packed inside a warm, buttery brioche bun. And it's an absolute beast of a sandwich for just 1,500 rupees. Give them a call on 0112-123-123.
13: All right, this is kind of important, because the last thing we want to do is get stuck in unnecessary traffic. And it turns out, due to the Veil Festival procession, I have been caught in the Veil activities in the years gone by,
14: yeah,
13: especially on Gaul Road. OMG. A good like 40, maybe 50 minutes just stuck, because obviously it's not a parade but a procession that is going on. Mm-hmm. So yeah, traffic restrictions will be on. Police have warned motorists of possible traffic congestion in several parts of Colombo due to the 152nd annual Veil Festival procession of the new Katresan Kovil in Peta and Bambalapiti. Okay, I hope I said that right. Sorry if I didn't. The
14: Katresan.
13: There you go. Mm-hmm. The Silver Chariot procession will begin from the Kovil Coville on C Street, Petta at 7:30 a.m. It's already started. It's a Tuesday, July 28th, and is expected to reach the new Coville in Bambalapitiya at 8:30 p.m. Whoa. So this is an all-day affair.
14: Yeah.
13: You need to be warned. Mm-hmm. So the procession will travel through C Street, Gasworks Junction, Main Street, Khan Clock Tower, YMBA Junction, Leyden, Bastion Road, York Street, Baron Jayatilaka Mavata, Janadhipati Mavata, Gaul Face and Gaul Road before reaching Bambalapitiya. So yeah, just a little heads up. Remember the timing from 7:30 in the morning to 8:30 p.m. They're going to be using the roads to get from A to B. So just a little heads up on this.
14: Getting back after work down Duplication Road is going to be a bit of...
13: Well, according to the police, the procession is expected to travel along Gaul Road through Kollupitiya and Bambalapitiya between 5 and 7 p.m.
14: Maru.
13: That's like going to be devastating for the folks using the road after work. Mm-hmm. But yeah, just a little FYI on that story.
14: And there was some construction happening down by Duplication Road also.
13: There's been some construction going on.
14: Now your eyes work every single day. Isn't it time to return a favor, ladies and gentlemen? That is why you need to visit Vision Care Head Office down Ward Place, Colombo. You can discover one of South Asia's largest eyewear showrooms, advanced eye testing, international brands and eyewear for every single budget. And remember, it's open daily from 7 a.m. to 7 p.m.
13: So there's more news on that Chinese national that was found dead in Haliagoda or someplace. Got that story coming up. And also that other little mini story that I had. It's actually a mini story because it is the greatest idea ever. Nowadays, like I always tell you, Chris, if you just, you know, sit back in your Hansi Putua or your sofa from Damro or whatever it is at home, and you just sit and think about things that are already here, you know, already changing our lives with technology, with maybe something older, something like, you know, you wouldn't think, like, for example, the
14: Mirisgala.
13: Yeah. How can you improve the Mirisgala?
14: Mm-hmm.
13: You know? Mm-hmm. I don't know. I'm just saying, there's so many things that you see every day, but you never think about, like, just redoing it, upping it.
14: Reinventing the wheel.
13: You don't want to do that either. You just want to make it better.
14: Better, okay.
13: You know, put, like, rims on that wheel. Mm. Not do anything with the wheel. Mm. Just make it, you know, better. Mm. So I just came across this absolutely stunning idea. Mm. This company is selling these miniature cars, you know, like these toy cars that everybody goes crazy, Hot Wheels and this and that, people going crazy buying it.
14: Yeah.
13: The same kind of car, but you can connect a USB C port to it.
14: Okay.
13: Why do you connect the C port to it? Because there's a little battery inside it. Okay. Once it's fully charged, the top of this mini car is magnetic. The car comes with a little tiny camera.
14: Mm-hmm.
13: You automatically just stick the camera that's connected to your phone through Wi-Fi.
14: Mm-hmm.
13: And guess what? Mm-hmm. You got a little mini camera that can go into the tiniest spaces and you operate it through your phone.
14: Frightening.
13: But such a great idea.
14: Yeah.
13: It's a great present.
14: Mm-hmm.
13: Anybody would want to use it.
14: Mm-hmm.
13: Kids would love it. Even like adults, full-on adults like you and I, would kind of enjoy doing that. So that's the same feeling that you're going to get when you go to district25.lk and see all of the Nerf guns over there. My goodness, there's like 50-60% off on Nerf guns. And like I've been telling you for the last two or three days, remember, it's not about the party that's happening tomorrow. It's about you getting a killer present and getting a killer deal all at the same time. So even Nerf bullets, for example, usually they'd be about 2,500, 3,000 rupees. If you can get it for 700 rupees for like a pack of 20, what is stopping you is my question. So once again, go to district25.lk, go to the Nerf section, take a look at the deals. There are some Nerfs that are like 20,000 bucks going for 6,000 rupees or 4,000 rupees. It's unbelievable. That's what I'm trying to tell you. And when you use our promo code KISS969, you'll get a further 10% off. So there really should be nothing apart from you going to district25.lk to buy these Nerf guns before they disappear off the site, because everybody's buying it, from what I understand. So don't be the person that misses out on this deal. Go to district25.lk and feel young again.
14: Absolutely. And while you're doing that, don't forget to check out the Oreo shakes from Barista. They've got three amazing flavors. flavors. They've got red velvet, strawberry and blueberry as well for just 1490 rupees. It's the real deal. It's the real Oreos. 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
13: Absolutely. We'll take another mini pause at 8:46. We will be back. If you want to get in touch with us, you know how. 0785-969-969.
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0: Chris, that's Jax Jones and Demi Lovato with Steph London. And the name of the track is called Instruction.
1: Not Steph London.
0: No. That's the name of the artist. Don't hurt yourself in the process of doing this radio program. You don't have medical. Remember that. Instruction right here on Kiss Mornings. And this is a general instruction for all of our wonderful listeners tuned in right now. 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
0: I checked out the Dongfeng Vigo yesterday, and man, I was blown away with the fact that this is a pure EV kind of vehicle. The power you get in these EV vehicles are just unbeatable. I mean, you could have the most souped up supercar from the 90s just waiting to tear the tar up, and then you'll have the EV next to you. Take my word for it, the EV will most likely win on the acceleration front. 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And that's what I felt yesterday when I checked out the Dongfeng Vigo. 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
0: So some people will say global warming is nonsensical. Some people will be like, it's getting crazier. And at the end of the day, for many of us, seeing is believing. And whether it is actually global warming that's causing the unbelievable wetness in some areas and absolute dryness leading to fires in other countries, I don't know. But as we speak, there are major wildfires in France and Europe. Firefighters are continuously battling the blazes in France and Spain. Temperatures are expected to rise with no rain forecast in the hard-hit fire zones. More than 300,000 people have been displaced due to the wildfires, and Europe is experiencing more and more wildfires than usual this summer because it's abnormally hot, as we mentioned on several occasions. So that's what's happening in Europe. In India, Assam, man, it's flooding. There's like crazy floods over there, which is again why I always say thank your lucky stars that you're Lankan, that we have a home that we call Sri Lanka, and we don't need to necessarily worry too much about the conditions because we're safeguarded in more ways than one. So yeah, just a little quick fire thought there.
1: I think we're expecting rain, and after the rains it's going to be really, really hot. That's what they're saying. You never know. Now, have you got your golden crop rice, ladies and gentlemen? It's a product from the house of CIC. And let's talk about their health range. They've got the fragrant red with a GI of 48. It's soft, aromatic. It's a basmati type red rice with 60% bran retained, high in protein, fiber, B vitamins, minerals, and strong antioxidants. And then they have the whole grain red, which has a GI of 51. It's a full bran red rice, soft when cooked, high fiber, protein, zinc, and natural antioxidants available there as well. Then they've got the white slender parboil, which has a GI of 41. It's a light, long grain. A steady energy release helps manage blood sugar and supports active lifestyle. And finally, they've got the Ceylon purple with a GI of 47. Naturally purple with extremely high antioxidants, turns deep purple when cooked, visually appealing and healthy as well. 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
1: All right, 9:11, that is the time. We got to take another mini pause. We're going to be back, though. Good morning to you.
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0: Sometimes the music Hemanta plays gets me you sick, right? But sometimes he plays pretty awesome tunes, and this is one of them. Feel Your Love. That was a special request made by the ladies in the supermarket. Hemant immediately played it. There was a funny hand signal that was made. Like, she did a heart signal sign like that.
1: Really?
0: Yeah, she did this and then she went like that. And Hemant was like,
1: no.
0: He caught it.
1: Caught it
0: and put it on his heart. And then said, music's coming up, babe.
1: Oh my God.
0: I heard him say, babe. He's crazy, man. He's crazy. Can't take him out anywhere.
1: Oh my God.
0: I've been talking about dreams. Remember, you guys have been telling me that you've been having vivid dreams.
1: Yeah.
0: So it turns out that there are some dreams that if you remember them the next day, might signify different meanings according to dream experts. So if you're dreaming of getting married, Hemanta, has this happened recently? No? If you dreamt of getting married, Chris, this means that you are marrying someone with bad intentions.
1: Oh dear.
0: So if your wedding is around the corner and you dream of a wedding, I mean, it's understandable. If you're getting married, all you're doing is thinking about the wedding, so there's a good chance that, you know, you're going to dream about the wedding.
1: Yeah.
0: But apparently, according to dream experts, there could be a hidden dream. I didn't dream of this number coming through. Oh, Chris. Hello, Chairman. Okay, so if you're dreaming of, if you're dreaming of someone you have never met, this is your subconscious telling you someone is watching you, apparently. If you dream of someone that you have never met, this is interesting. Which phone is going to ring now is the next question. Okay, this is the tab ringing. I can't do anything. I'm at the mercy of this person that's calling me right now. Mm-hmm. So also, dreaming of your old home. Have you guys ever dreamt of your old home? Hemanta's house in Attidia, have you dreamt of it? Yes, never dreamt. You dreamt of it recently. You told me you saw some people in your house. Have you dreamt of your house in Ragamabai in chance?
1: No.
0: Yeah, you have that dreamy look on your face right now. Wake up, bro. So if you dream of your old home, this means that you were reverting or that you are reverting back to habits or things that no longer serve you.
1: Mm-hmm.
0: That's

0: degree Mason once told me. He was like, they're nothing but, I was like, you're lying to me, bro. I mean, being a 31 degree Mason or whatever you are, and you're telling me dreams don't have any significance, why are you letting us brothers astray here in Sri Lanka? But yeah, long story cut short, dreams for some of us might just be dreams. For others, it might be a whole different ball game altogether. Just some food for thought.
1: I was told that I started hating reptiles, snakes and stuff like that, because somebody told me that if you dream of a snake, that you're going
0: to
1: die.
0: No, apparently dreaming of snakes is supposed to be good luck.
1: Really?
0: If you see like a commode with, you know, number two in it, apparently you're going to come across some major luck and like financial gains. So yeah, there's different dream interpretations. And maybe the one you heard about the snake meaning death, you know, for you it hits home. But just trust me, there's nothing like that.
1: Nothing.
0: And you've seen snakes in the past, right? In your dream? No? You want to see a snake? At least we got him laughing. At least we got the boy laughing. So yeah, talking about dreams, maybe your dream is to own a brand new apartment or villa. Well, dreams come true thanks to Homelands and the Homelands group of companies. Cinnamon Life Colombo on the 1st and 2nd of August. That is where you need to be to celebrate, number one, the 5,000 plus sales milestone that Homelands have achieved. And then you have the no down payment offer. That's right, absolutely no down payment. That's an offer that's been going on for a while. It'll be on for just a little while longer, but definitely on the 1st and the 2nd of August. 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What do you need to do? You need to write this number down or memorize the number and call them so that you can reserve your time slot. 0703-888-888. That's how you do it.
1: Now, seafood lovers, no, we have not forgotten you. 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It's one Cajun shrimp burger. 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
0: All right, so I'm on district25.lk as we speak, and I'm looking at the Nerf gun selection. 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Go to the Nerf gun section. You'll find it when you look through the site. It's very simple to find. And then buy the stuff because your kids are going to have a birthday coming up, one of their friends. You know, it's a great gift. A Nerf gun is a great gift to give any kid. So do it. Think about it, but just go to district25.lk before you do anything else.
1: And when you do get the motorized one, boys and girls, remember, once you're done playing with it, what's the cardinal rule, Mark?
0: Put it away.
1: No.
0: What?
1: Remove the batteries.
0: Because what? It'll leak.
1: Yeah, if you keep it for a long period of time without using it, it's going to, you know, bloat and sometimes you would not be able to remove those nails because corrosion and all that stuff. That's
0: oxidization.
1: So I'm talking for a long time.
0: Yeah.
1: In case you remember, if you forget to take the batteries off, you know, keep that in mind as well. 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So which is why when you're thinking about fixed deposit, it has to be LB Finance. 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
1: Oh, Chris, take it easy. One of the girls that work at the soup, the father has come.
0: He's looking around.
1: He's looking around.
0: Yeah.
1: Uh-oh. Be careful. Keep your heads down, guys.
0: Yeah. And shall I off the lights?
1: The lights. The lights. Turn them off. Don't know what will happen. Hemant will go into a different mode if the lights get turned off. 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
1: Another mini pause at 9. I was about to say 8. It's 9:34 right now. Remember the best news of all. Tomorrow is a Poya holiday. Let's get into Poya mode with some tunes on the other side of this mini little pause. It is 9:34. Good morning.
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0: 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So you have nothing to worry about when it comes to parts or any of that. And the Dhamro stuff lasts forever. I got like a bed that I bought in 2009 that I still use. It's still fine.
1: Yeah, absolutely.
0: So, that's the way Dhamro rolls. 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
1: You use front or top?
0: Top.
1: Oh.
0: Yeah.
1: Okay. That's what I do as well.
0: Well, that's the one for me.
1: I never know anybody who has a front.
0: My dad decided to buy a Hoover washing machine. Hoover is known for their electronics also, and mainly their vacuum cleaners. I don't know why dad was like, all right, let's get this. And that was a front-loading machine. Didn't last long. Uh-huh. I think the mechanisms might be the same, but having a lot of weight that you load into the tumbler, whatever that's called, and it's front loading, has to hold everything up.
1: Yeah.
0: Gravity plays against that.
1: Yeah, yeah.
0: But if it's a top loading scenario, it makes more sense because the weight is
1: equally distributed.
0: Kind of.
1: There you go. 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
0: Don't forget, Friendship Day is soon arriving. 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
1: 30th.
0: There you go. So that's the story. Thank you, Crocodile.
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0: Don't forget, 1st and 2nd of August at Cinnamon Life Colombo, you will be privy to some amazing deals on apartments and villas with exclusive event-only discounts happening on the 1st and the 2nd of August at the Homelands Property Premier 2026. 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
0: If you start your vehicle in the morning and you hear a squealing sound or a chirpy noise from the engine, maybe you know and see cracks, fraying or glazing on your belt in the vehicle, maybe the battery warning light is on, maybe the engine is overheating, maybe you got like a little heavy steering situation going on, maybe your air conditioner is not cooling properly. 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
0: 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We'll be right back. 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
1: Diet, music.
0: Diet Pepsi, Addison Rae, right here on Kiss Morning's final few minutes of the program. Reminding our peoples once again, there was in fact a message that came in asking us, how do you find the Nerf deals on District25.lk? So obviously you first go to District25.lk. That's District25.lk. Why the name? Because we got 25 districts in Sri Lanka and they want to make original gear, whatever it is, toys, outdoor material, outdoor tools and goods and whatnot, and also obviously toys accessible to everybody in all 25 districts. That's why they call themselves District25.lk. When you go to the landing page, you'll see on the top left the three lines. You click on the lines, then you'll get the stuff that is available: footwear, lifestyle, playground, sports, and offers. Obviously, we're going to go to playground because that's where the Nerf guns are at. Then you got Hasbro and Cubic Fun. And obviously you click on the Hasbro, then you got Hasbro Gaming, Nerf, Play-Doh, and Furby. And of course, if you click on the Cubicon, sorry about that, Cubicon, QB Fun, then you will be taken there. But the main thing is, when you go to the Nerf area, my goodness, you have the N-Series and other blasters. Since we've been taking a look at the N-Series, let's take a look at the other blasters. There is one particular blaster here that is 8,900 rupees. Guess what? You get it for 3,500 rupees, which is absolutely next level. So that's one of the killer deals. Then you also have the Elite 2.0 Eagle Point RD8, which is 10,000 rupees. You can get it for 3,900 rupees.
1: Wow.
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0: Absolutely. Here's another something you can bring home. That's the CIC Golden Crop Rice. 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We're talking about fragrant red. It's got a glycemic index of just 48. You also have the whole grain red, which has a GI of 51. The white slender parboiled rice has a GI of 41. And my favorite out of the lot, the Ceylon Purple, that's only got a GI of 47, available at all of the leading supermarkets and the CIC Freshies outlets. Go and ask them, whoever you meet at the supermarket, show me where the CIC Golden Crop Rice is, and then thank us later, because it's absolutely delish.
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1: So Rasika is asking, Chris, how can you get registered? It's a bit confusing. No, it's very simple. I tried it myself. Mm-hmm. So what you do is, first of all, you got to buy a Risbury Rocova chocolate, and on the back side, you get a QR.
0: Yeah. Right?
1: When you scan that from your phone, it will direct you to one of their social pages. Like, for example, when it came to my registration, it went on to the Facebook.
0: Okay.
1: Right? Then you look for the competition website. There is, you know, you get posts where you will find Lionel Messi's jersey and stuff like that. Just proceed from there, and that will direct you to where the competition is. All you got to do is fill in your mobile number, your name, and then they will send you a code. You enter the code, and then what you got to do is there will be this place where you have to scan the barcode. Okay, so you scan the barcode, then it's done. It says congratulations, you have registered. Now you stand a chance of winning. That's all. It's simple as ABC. So remember, it is on right now and it ends on the 20th of August. Grab your Ritzbury Rocova, enter now and bring home the ultimate legend.
0: Absolutely, yes. 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
1: And of course, a big thank you to all our sponsors. 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Thank you very, very much.
0: All right, that's a wrap for Kiss Mornings on a Tuesday, a pre-Poya Tuesday. Enjoy your holiday tomorrow. Do what you gotta do and return safely. We're gonna be here tomorrow. That's the main thing. You might not be, but if you are listening to us, thank you, and we'll see you then.
1: Before I go, big hi to all our listeners.
0: Yes, please.
1: We got Ronald, Derek, Judy Costa with the entire family, Gauri Gunawardana, Ungi, very good morning to you as always. Wonderful to have you on the show. Elvis Schoolmare, Sandhya Samarasinghe, Rear Admiral Rajendra Seram, Gina Vijay Singh, and to Prasanna Balasuriya joining in as always.
0: All right, that's a wrap. We're out. We'll talk to you again tomorrow, like I mentioned. All the best till then.
1: Bye-bye for now.
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Good morning. Fantastic morning. I hope it's the second day of the week. I hope everyone is pumped and ready to listen to some awesome music. Remember, this is your request show with Cassie. It's Kiss Connect. And you can send in whatever you like to listen to. Dedications, if you want to embarrass somebody, I keep asking you for it. One day I will receive it. So drop it over to 07859-969-969 and let's get to it. Coming up next is Meghan Trainor with Criminals, an absolute earworm of a song that just refuses to quit being awesome. Just like you might be at work right now, I hope. All right, here we go.

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1: That was why Sabrina Carpenter on Kiss Connect. What a song. Honestly, she just keeps making waves on music. Does that make sense? We'll say it makes sense. Anyway, time for trending now. That's what I'm gonna call this from now on. Fans are still obsessed with the latest photos of Taylor Swift and Travis Kelce. I love his last name. And with every public appearance, it's sparking fresh theories online. Have you been one of the people making those theories? It's become one of those celebrity relationships where a simple dinner outing somehow turns into a week-long internet investigation. Ah, to be famous. Meanwhile, fans continue waiting to see what Taylor's next big career move will be. And one thing's certain, if the internet had a full-time job, it would be analyzing celebrity body language. Mo Music is on the way, guys, and if you're one of those celebrities paparazzi people, please let me know what you found out and drop it over to 0785-969-969 with your song requests. 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

0: Keep It 50-50. What a healing song right here on Kiss Connect. And guys, this is Tuesday, second day of the week. How's everybody doing? How's the day treating you? Or at least I hope it's not testing your patience too much. Office workers, students, everyone out on the road, keep those requests and dedications coming because they're taking over the playlist. So, you know, it's your show. This hour is called Paparazzi Watch. So I'm going to dive into one of the biggest celebrity stories making headlines right now or just in the recent week, you know. It's been floating around. 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Here we go.
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7: To the people.

Kim Petras and who was that again? 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

0: Move It, Stuff London. That was awesome. I love that song to bits. Now, I want to introduce to you something called Paparazzi Watch that I'm going to be doing from now on. Basically, I'll just be rounding up all the latest gossip about celebrities, which celebrities being talked about, and all the detective work the fans have been doing about them. So now, this one's going to be about Ariana Grande. I think this is something strange about her. She doesn't sound the same in every interview. Have you noticed in different eras, she sounds completely different? And some people say it's something to do with singers. You know, they have different voices. They have different voices when they're singing, different voices when they're just talking. But she's at least got, I don't know, I'd say on a good day, she's got 50, you know? And she does voice impressions as well, so this shouldn't come as a surprise. Some people say it's subconscious, others think it's intentional. And the debate has gone so viral that speech experts have weighed in. I have to find out what they have said, though. I don't remember. It's not coming off the top of my head right now. But one interview later, and the internet turns into a panel of detectives. So I'll be back with what they said. Anyway, back to the music. We've got Sam Fender and Olivia Dean coming up next with Rain Me In.
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Or what's up them on 077-631-9212 to place your order today. That is Sterling Flowers. Make every moment bloom beautifully. And when we're back, I will run a bit of Who Did It. That is where I give you two celebrities and a crazy fact. And I'll ask you to guess which one it was who did it. All right, we'll be back with more music. Remember, you can still send in a few songs to 0785-969-969. Vibe.

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Die for Love on Kiss Connect. I kind of lost track of the time there, so when I'm pulling this game here, it might be a little bit late. But I'm just going to do it anyway. It's Who Did It, and I'm going to give you two celebrity names and tell you to guess which one did it. I'm probably going to have to give you the answer in the same breath. But so this is about a celebrity who actually got rejected in a talent competition, a very famous talent competition, right? But then she came around and became a judge on the show. Yeah, who is it? So I've got two options for you. It's Katy Perry and Lady Gaga. And I'm going to have to reveal it to you as well now because we're about to say bye-bye. So it's Katy Perry, actually. Yeah. An American Idol is the show, I'm guessing, because I don't remember her being on X Factor. So I need to check out that audition tape, the audition where Katy Perry was auditioning and she got rejected. How did Katy Perry get rejected? What? How? You know, it's impossible. Anyway. So many things. Time travel is impossible, and Katy Perry getting rejected should also be impossible. So I'm going to check that out. But till then, see you next day. Sunny side up. Cheers to the best of the worst in us. Cassie out.

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I tried to the top, I've been out of shape, taking out the box, I'm an astronaut. I blasted off the planet, rock to cause catastrophe, and it matters more because I had it. Now I had, I thought about wreaking havoc on an opposition, kind of shocking, they want a static with precision. I'm automatic, quarterback, I ain't talking second, pack it up, I don't panic, better back.

0: Imagine Dragons Enemy right here on KISS 969. What's going on? Welcome back to the show. What up, man? It is a Tuesday. It is a wonderful, wonderful Tuesday. And don't I love Tuesdays? Nope, I don't. I don't know why. Who made a Tuesday? I mean, Tuesdays should not exist. I don't get it. I really don't. But if you do, please let me know. 0785-969-969. Tell me what a Tuesday is. Tell me why does that day exist? Why should it be there? But now I'm here to make sure that you're going to be having a nice time on your Tuesday. I'm going to make sure that your Tuesday is at least better than mine. You'll get something chocolatey if you're going to be with me. So yeah, you know what I'm talking about. I come bearing gifts. I'm the Santa Claus of July. I'm the Santa Claus of June. I've been the Santa Claus all these past 6 months. Every single weekday. So listen up, alright. Without further ado, what I'm going to do is, I'm not going to play a clip today. I'm going to make it hard for you people. What I'm going to do is, I'm going to play a noise, a little sound from a part of the movie, a very famous phone ringtone. I want you to tell me which movie this was from. I mean, come on, man. I just don't want to be playing TV series because I'm literally out of movie themes to play. I've literally played every single famous theme and all of you know what it is. So what I'm going to do is, I'm going to play a phone ringtone and you're going to tell me which movie did this noise come first. Play. Okay, you heard it. So, do you want me to play it again? You know what? I'm going to play it again. Tell me which movie did this come in. So if you know what I'm talking about, drop me that text. Because if your answer is correct, I will give you a cake. If it's wrong, I'll give you a shout out. All right? So now listen up. I'm going to be right back. The cake is from A&M Cupcakes. Going to be right back with the details. So until that, enjoy the music, man. Also, the time is 2:16 and the time was brought to you by Panisher Bank.
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I mean, come on, you've heard it before. You've heard it before. If you're a 90s kid, I mean, that was a horror movie. That movie itself was a horror movie. I mean, if you watch that movie, all right, the part where they hear this ringtone and they turn back and all they see is like this massive, massive. All right, so for those of you who know what I'm talking about, drop me a text 0785-969-969 because I got a cake here and it can be yours today because it is a Tuesday and I do not like Tuesdays. I don't know why do I even bother coming on a Tuesday. I also want to let you know, the cake is from A&M Cupcakes, man. They're located in Kolpitawlok and Palavatta, which is Colombo. I'm telling you, okay, 30% off every single day between 8 a.m. to 11 a.m. on their beverages, and they call it their happy hours, man. You need to go check it out, all right? So if you want to call them, 07-8855-2552, or even visit their website, anmcupcakes.com. 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Next up, I got David Guetta with Sia. 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

ladies be begging for me. All right, that's a joke. All right, yeah, I know. I wish. Welcome back to the show, man. That was Doja Cat with Vermin right here on Kiss 969. All right, so what's going on? How's your Tuesday going? Mine, not so great. I do not like Tuesdays. I think we already established that. Yes. For me, my favorite day is Fridays. Yes, Fridays, Saturdays, Sundays, anything not to do with the other weekdays. Now listen up, alright, everyone's getting the answer correct. Some of them are telling me even what the name of the phone is, but not figuring out what movie it is. Alright, let me drop some hints for you guys, alright? So there's this, it happens on an island, and there's like people lost. And they're like, you know, trying to survive, trying to like, you know, rescue themselves. Because there's like, you know, these big creatures running around and some are flying, some are underwater, some are on land. I mean, that itself should tell you what it is, all right? So I'm going to play it again and I want you to guess which movie this phone ringtone comes in.

on, you should know it. You should know it. You know it. You know it. Don't be shy. Just drop me a text, 0785-969-969, because I got a cake from A&M Cupcakes. What, 2,000 rupees? And it's free, man. It's free. Now, also want to let you know, Colombo Courtoil and Spice part of the show. Now, they've got this amazing high tea bait. It's 13 savory and sweet snacks. Did like, you know, sweet and sour. Wait, hold on. Savory, sweet snacks. All right, 13 of them. All right, 13 of them. You get a choice between iced coffee, tea, or even coffee. And for purpose, and the price is 2,900 rupees net. I mean, that's a huge save for you. Why waste your time? Just go check them out, all right? I'm telling you, they're located right here in Bumble PT. Amazing place. I've been there. If you're planning to take your girl out this month, I'm telling you, take her there. Now, with that, I'm going to be right back. Next up, I got Ray with Joy. I love this song. But before I do, before I leave, okay, just tell me. You have heard that ringtone, right? It's something like, you know, it goes like this. Let me just, you know, let me play it one last time for you guys. So then, you know, you can listen to the song.

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3: 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We are bringing the scale, the passion, and the magic of the silver screen straight to your living room. Before the gods, even emperors are ordinary, but destiny always has a way of breaking the rules. 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

0: Welcome back. What's going on? Hello. Hi, this is the Kiss Pickup and my name is Cameron. Yep. Alright man, that was Imagine Dragons with Sharks right here on Kiss 969. Okay, now, everyone's getting the answer correct. Surprisingly. I'm not gonna play the clip again because I think like, you know, everyone's trying to like, you know, it's too easy. I don't know what it is, alright? I somehow find something very hard to play for you guys and everyone finds a way to somehow guess it. I don't know what it is or how you guys do it, but alright. Now listen up, I just went for a small break and on the way out, I met one of my old colleagues that I haven't seen in like 5 years. Really nice man, reminds you like, you know, life is like, you know, they say like it's a very small world, like this world is a small place and it's kind of true, like you never know who you'll run into. I really hope I run into Elon Musk. And maybe ask for a job from him, because you know, why not? I want money, I need to make some money for myself, I am broke and I'm living the broke man's dream, which is, yeah, I'm not rich. Alright, that doesn't make any sense. But alright, yeah. You can be a part of the show, but you can drop me a text on 0785-969-969. You need to drop me that text, man. You need to tell me what that sound was, and I might give you a cake. I just might, alright? I just might give you a cake. Now I'm gonna be right back, baby. But before I do, I wanna let you know the time is 3:16 and the time was brought to you by Panacea Bank.
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And that was Harry Styles with music for a sushi restaurant right here on KISS 969. So tell me, guys, have you seen the music video for this song? I mean, Harry Styles is, I can't say if he's a mermaid because he's the other part. It's not really fish, it's like an octopus. For sure, it reminds me of Ursula from Little Mermaid. All right, welcome back to the show. Now what we're going to do is we're going to play a

hint for you. So if you know what movie I'm talking about, drop me the text on 0785-969-969. Because I got a cake from A&M Cupcakes worth 10,000 rupees and it's free just for you, all right? Now, talking about A&M Cupcakes, they're located right here in Kolpiti, Havelock and Palavat. The amazing place for you to go hang out. I'm telling you, 30% off every single day between 8 a.m. to 11 a.m. and they call it the happy hours, which is on their beverages, all right? Happy hours on their beverages, so remember that. Go check them out, man. I'm telling you, amazing, amazing place to be. And also, if you're after your higher education, if you're planning to kickstart your higher education, if you want to end up successful, not like me, head over to APIT. All right, now, APIT's located both in Colombo and Kandy, all right? From foundations to degree programs, they've got you sorted. Now, I'm talking about business, engineering, IT, AI, whatever it is that you need. They've got you. Now, if you want to call them, 0773-577-877, Colombo and Candy on 0765-788-788. Abbott is all about inspiring the love for learning. Now, next up, I got this song by Alessa featuring One Republic. It's brand new, right? It's a very new song released, I think, last month. You're going to love it, all right? Just listen to it. They kind of say it's like, you know, Alessa bringing back that whole progressive vibe. I like it. Let's see if you do too.

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0: Alessia Cara, man, you heard her. Welcome back to the show. It's your boy, it's your favorite Ted Bundy, Cameron here. Kate Cameron, go with many names, thanks to Jim. And talking about Jim, next up is the Kiss Overdrive with Uncle Jim and Auntie D, the hottest drive time radio show in the country. Now listen up. Everyone's texting in with the correct answer. Surprisingly, everyone's getting it right. I don't know how else to make it hard. That's what she said. Ah, that's a nice joke. All right, now listen up. I'm going to play a clip. What I want you to do is I want you to tell me which movie did this clip come in from. I'm in this whole phone ringtone. And yeah, you're going to be walking away with a cake from a name Cupcakes worth 10,000 rupees. And the funny part is, it's free. So tell me, what was this movie? You just need to tell me which movie did you hear that first on. Alright, so it's a movie about some creatures. I mean, come on, man, you've heard it. Like, you know, it's an island with dangerous animals in it. So if you know what I'm talking about, drop me a text on 0785-969-969 because I got a cake from A&M Cupcakes and it's worth 10,000 rupees. And it's free, all right? It is free. It's an amazing cake from A&M Cupcakes. You need to go check them out, all right? 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Exactly. 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You can call them on 07-882-552 or even visit their websites, A&MCupcakes.com. 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Abbott is all about inspiring the love for learning. 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
3: Good evening. This is the KISS Overdrive. I am Jim, and this is Dinasha.
4: Good evening, Kisses. Welcome to the show. It's a free for ya. What? Holy yay. Tomorrow's for ya.
3: Yes. Of course,
4: it's a party times.
3: Now,
4: Tuesday party time.
3: No. Enough holidays, enough partying.
4: Where were there holidays? Where were there holidays?
3: It felt like there were holidays.
4: There were no holidays.
3: I felt it was extreme unproductivity all this time. Auntie Dee,
4: yes.
3: You had urgent information.
4: I did. And now I'm sure all of you are aware of this, but if you aren't, there are major traffic restrictions today in Colombo for the annual Veil Festival procession that started this morning from Peta. It's the 152nd annual Veil Festival of the new Kartik race in Coville in Peta, and it's ending in Bamblapitiya today.
3: Okay.
4: So it started at 7:30 a.m. and the route was going to take C Street, Gasworks Junction, Main Street, Khan Clock Tower, YMBA Junction, York Street, Baran Jayatilka Mavata, Janadipati Mavata, Gaul Face, then Gaul Road, and then it's reaching Bamblapitiya around 8 p.m. today. So currently it's on its way, so I'm guessing it's somewhere around Gaul Road. So you guys have to let us know, because it said Gaul Road from 5 p.m. to 7 p.m. before reaching the Coville around 7:30, and then around 8:30 it goes to New Kartires and Coville.
3: Okay.
4: So basically they're saying traffic is going to be restricted on around all of these roads, and there will be gridlock. So you guys on the road right now, you'll have to let us know where it's happening at this moment.
3: Yes, please.
4: Zero. But just be aware, because it says 5 to 7:30 p.m., Gaul Road to Bamblapitiya.
3: Party time.
4: Fun times.
3: Party time only.
4: But if it's passing Gaul Road from here, we have a pretty good view. We can see it.
3: You know this scene, no? That had taken place where this is the reason as to why this one particular Perahera was cancelled, or it was postponed, because the police said that, you know, there's no way that we can allow this to happen, because there's just this full-on, the Kavadi section apparently gets very unruly.
4: Yes, but then that didn't go through, and they allowed it to happen. They're allowing it to happen, but then there were arrests made today of some of those Kavadi dancers who had narcotics on them.
3: Oh.
4: So they arrested some of them today.
3: So
4: Kavadi dancers arrested with narcotics ahead of the Devinuvara temple procession.
3: Oh, man.
4: Yeah.
3: So I didn't know that this was a thing, huh? Today, I was listening to a YouTuber explaining that, you know, they get off their heads. And then, you know, haro hara. And then, I was under the impression it was just some sort of, you know, they were just like a spiritual.
4: That's what I thought. You get into like a trance, like a spiritual trance.
3: Yeah.
4: Maybe they need a little help to get them along the way.
3: That doesn't work like that.
4: I know, it doesn't work. It shouldn't work like that.
3: Like, wait a minute. These new interpretations.
4: I know, it's not supposed to work like that.
3: I was quite surprised at that.
4: Surprised at that.
3: SJB MP Tommy the Vijay Siri just got sentenced to 18 months in prison because he got all thuggish ruggish with police officers one day. And then that's, so let this be a lesson to you. Let this be a lesson to you too, Dinasha. You also like this.
4: With police officers. With random dodgy people. Yeah.
3: Normal pedestrians. Just normal, defenseless pedestrians.
4: No, I don't attack pedestrians.
3: You just don't see them. Which is hilarious, actually. There was someone on the line.
4: Okay.
3: Where?
4: But where?
3: Never mind. Where? Superb, huh? Man, driving with Dinasha.
4: It's fun. A Sri Lankan youth has been jailed in Australia.
3: Oh, we have more news.
4: We do. This is interesting.
3: He has attacked
4: another person on a train in Brisbane with a bottle.
3: Yeah.
4: and like bash it over the head of a passenger in the train in Brisbane, and they've given him given us his name as well. He's 22. Mm. He's migrated from Sri Lanka and is in there in Brisbane now. CCTV footage showed a vicious attack on a city-bound train on the 25th of April. Ah, okay. But so today he was sentenced to jail for 89 days.
3: Yeah.
4: He had claimed that it was self-defense, and the judge said no. There's clear footage of you just attacking this man. So it wasn't self-defense, and you're going to jail, young man.
3: Superb headline over here, but then there's no... Wait a minute. Oh, gosh. Thanks a lot. News websites in this country are the best anyways. Yeah. They are so the best. Have you not noticed? Some people's chats with Claude AI found to be publicly available. Oh, please find my friend's one. Please do be finding it. Please expose him. I had a major chat with Claude, bro. What? So the story is not opening up. It's just 3 hours old. There's no story. There's just a link. Again, just the clickbait headline, no story. How frustrating. Good evening to you on the WhatsApp line. Amrit has texted in, and Amrit says, good evening, Jem and Dinasha. I want duplication road traffic. Okay, I went on duplication road. Traffic is normal.
4: Normal. Okay, it's great. Normal. So maybe they've delayed a little and they're still on their way towards Gaul Road. But anyone who has seen it happening in the procession, tell us whereabout it is so that we can like just give a heads up to everyone.
3: Yeah.
4: Yep.
3: Avindra has texted in.
4: Uh-huh.
3: Avindra says that it's in Kalpiti.
4: Ah, okay. So they're on time then.
3: Yeah.
4: Yeah.
3: It's in Kalpiti. So heads up, traffic is ridiculous right now in Duplication Road and Kalpiti Junction. So please, heads up, use alternative routes.
4: Take Marine Drive. If you're in Kalpiti and you want to get somewhere this way.
3: No, you can't.
4: Why?
3: You're going to do the Viharamadevi route.
4: Yeah.
3: All right. Reroute. Okay. Just avoid Kalpiti at all costs. It's 5:17. This is

0: It is 5:24. This is the Kiss Overdrive. That was none other than Jonas Blue featuring Chelsea Grimes and Jay Cortez. 5:24.
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4: This is Kiss.
5: How's the traffic? It is 5:55. It's Tuesday, the 28th of July. This is the Kiss Overdrive. Jem Dinasha at your service. A very, very, very good evening to you on this beautiful pre-poet Tuesday. And
6: that's right.
5: Too many holidays. I just can't. There's always a holiday smack bang in the middle of something really important that you have to do. I have always noticed this. I think it's just me. I don't know.
6: It's just you. Everyone's overjoyed and happy to get a midweek break, and there's Jim going, why? Why is there a poor day?
5: Get back to work. You're all soft. It's like you're all turning into marshmallows. Go ahead, Anidhi.
6: 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So LuxPerfumeOils.lk is the website. 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
5: So France is pretty much on fire, isn't it? Have you seen some of the headlines?
6: Yeah, I have.
5: Wildfires.
6: Crazy evacuations, and it was already scorching over there in France.
5: Yeah.
6: I have some friends who brought back their kids from uni because apparently nothing is AC'd. The dorms are not AC. The university is not AC.
5: Yes.
6: Supermarkets are nothing. And these kids were dying.
5: Even the supermarkets.
6: Nothing is AC'd.
5: Really?
6: Restaurants are all outdoor, cafeteria types. Like, there's hardly any AC in France, apparently.
5: Wow.
6: So the children had been calling and like saying, listen, it's bad.
5: Yeah.
6: And so the parents have been like, okay, come back.
5: I didn't know that it was
6: like,
5: so bad.
6: Like, come take a break. And they've brought them down. So they, yeah.
5: Yeah, like I said, it's like a class thing there.
6: Because also, yeah, maybe it's a
5: you
6: class
5: know,
6: thing.
5: Choosing to have AC, oh, how very indulgent.
6: Yeah, but schools, how can you be in school all day and university all day and sleep in those tiny dorm rooms with no AC?
5: Oh.
6: There's a heat wave.
5: It's insane.
6: Yeah, it's insane.
5: It's insane. This is why you have organizations that think about the environment. You have organizations that don't just think about profit. And you have organizations that think ahead so that we don't have to have situations like in France. Well, I know this situation is more to do with the El Nino impact.
6: Yep.
5: But it's just exacerbated, right? It's sort of amplified when there's this human interference as well. Mm-hmm. You see, that's always making it in the worse. Alliance Finance PLC, Alliance Finance Company PLC, on the other hand, has planted over 1 million trees. Not just for publicity, not just for recognition, but because they believe every business has a responsibility to give back to the planet. As Sri Lanka's only sustainability certified financial institution, Alliance Finance helps offset the carbon footprint of the vehicles that they finance by planting trees and restoring nature. This is the kind of ethos that has been at play at Alliance Finance Company PLC since 2012. It's not just about profit there, it's about people and the planet too. All those three elements need to benefit in order to have sustainable growth, which is quite a philosophy, if you ask me, because you can see massive AI data centers and AI companies that are just panicking all over the place. Most of the claims that AI is making, it's all just marketing. And it is all just bluff and fluff. You know, it's not true. There's no way that Sam Altman says that we have achieved singularity.
6: Oh.
5: That is the most powerful computing thing, and the energy required for it is absurd. And he says that it has already been
6: achieved.
5: Achieved. I don't think so. Anyways, different conversation for a different time. But the thing is, there are organizations that don't just think about profit, and those are the organizations that last for the longest time. Since 1956, in fact, Alliance Finance Company PLC has been in operation. So if you're thinking of opening up a fixed deposit, call this number up. It's 1321 to find out everything you need to about opening up a fixed deposit with Alliance Finance Company PLC.
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6: 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We've got a cute little one here who's come to say hi to us, and she's, hi darling.
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6: Yeah, very curious. She's looking into the studio. Head to your nearest Cargill's Food City for the bill wipeout.
5: Oh yes. And by the way, while you're at Cargill's, you might want to pick up a couple of Ritzbury Rockoas, because there's a good chance that you will win a signed jersey of Cristiano Ronaldo or Lionel Messi. And all you need to do is scan the QR code that is on that Ritzbury Rockoa pack. Scan that code, enter the competition website. The website is on all of the Ritzbury Rockoa socials. 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You've registered, and you just need to sit back and wait for the good news that you are the winner of that signed jersey of Lionel Messi or Cristiano Ronaldo.
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5: 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Redefine electric luxury. Oh, Avindra has requested for a prank. I don't have that one. Oh, man.
6: Oh, a particular one?
5: There's a particular one.
6: Oh.
5: I don't have that one. Got another request. Avindra, I might be able to help you out with that. Kasun has also texted. Kasun has texted in on the WhatsApp line, and he says, good evening, guys. What are the roads looking like, by the way? Please do text in and tell us where the traffic's at, because there is a veil festival that is taking place. And this is from Kolpiti all the way to...
6: It's heading to Bamlapitiya, so it'll be heading on Gaul Road. It must be around here now, because it was in Kolpiti about 45 minutes ago, right?
5: So then come and hang out with us then.
6: Yeah, if you're stuck in traffic, come hang out. We've got some people who are hanging out here.
5: Yeah. Superb. It's 6:07. A very good evening. This is the KISS Overdrive. Don't forget our text line. It's 0785-969-969. Arjana has sent us a quick traffic update. Rajgiriya to Bhattaramulla. Gridlocked.
6: Oh, okay. But that's not where the procession is happening. That's just regular traffic then.
5: Oh, no. Everyone's trying to get out of the studio. Jeeves wants to know where the studio is. I'll text you back, Jeeves.
6: We can tell them.
5: Can we?
6: Yeah. It's at MC. We're right in the lobby next to Cargill's.
5: Yes.
6: Come on in.
5: There we go. The secret's out.
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0: 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It's 6:19. A very good evening. 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
11: Hello there. Good evening. This is the Kiss Overdrive. Hi. Avindra has texted in and Avindra said, okay, Avindra wanted a specific prank. I don't have it right now. And just bear with us, please. Once we're fully sorted and once we're fully settled in, the pranks are going to be back in like a big way.
12: Correct.
11: Oh yes, because frankly I've got nothing better to do all day and I'm getting a little bored now. Alright, so the pranks are going to be back. Jeeves wanted something from none other than the worst scam artist on earth.
12: My favorite.
11: I don't know, but
12: it's not.

0: the professor, doctor?
1: It's none other than James Mbuto. James Mbuto. From the bank of Okdokdugwango.
2: I am calling to give you some very good news, madam.
3: What kind of news?
2: Madam, you are the recipient of a PCB.
3: What is it?
2: It is a big cash prize money. How does this make you feel, madam?
3: I couldn't understand. What are you talking about? Big cash prize?
2: You have won a big cash prize reward. That is correct, madam. You do not need to actually partake in the competition. We actually draw your name out of a pot which is in a pot which is in another pot, and then when we take out the first pot and then we choose the second pot, and inside
3: how
2: the second pot,
3: how can I take my phone number?
2: Madam, your phone number was nominated by an unknown source, madam.
3: I couldn't believe this.
2: Well, congratulations to you, madam. How does this make you feel?
3: I couldn't hear you properly and I'm in a big mess.
2: No.
3: I couldn't believe this. That's the thing. How do you get my phone number?
2: No, this is a totally innocent, madam. And do you like to know how much of monies that you have received?
3: Where do you call from? In Sri Lanka? Also in Sri Lanka.
2: Currently, I am calling from the Gold Road.
3: Gold Road. Uh-huh.
2: That's right. And you have been picked at total random, and you have won 60 million shilling.
3: 60 million?
2: 60.
3: Sri Lanka rupees.
2: You have won 60 million Ugandan shilling.
3: Ugandan shilling? What is this money? What is the country?
2: Uganda.
3: Uganda.
2: Uh-huh. That is right. My name is James Mbuto, and I am a citizen of Uganda, and I am working for the Bank of Okdokdugwango. And also, I am here to tell you that you have just received the big cash prize monies, madam.
3: But I don't like to accept that money.
2: Why not, madam? It is very simple.
3: For this cash prize, what do you expect from me?
2: Just your bank account number, madam. And when you give us your bank account number, we will wire the monies to you.
3: This morning or next morning?
2: We will wire it immediately. It is instantly waiting. My cousin Benson is holding the monies in his hand right now.
3: I couldn't believe this.
2: Well, congratulations, madam.
3: Thank you for it, and I couldn't believe this. It's a big mess up.
2: Firstly, I must ask you a few questions to verify that it is actually me that you are speaking to. May I have your full name and contact number, please?
3: I couldn't believe you, so I don't like to give my details to you.
2: Correct. You have answered correctly. What is your favorite color?
3: Black.
2: Correct. And also, what is your favorite flavor of milk?
3: Chocolate.
2: Correct. And also, can you tell me what is your bank account number?
3: Sorry, I couldn't give you it.
2: It is a very simple, madam. You are missing out on the big cash prize bonus.
3: I don't like to wear my account numbers.
2: It is a very simple, madam.
3: It's not simple because I don't know who are you and I couldn't believe you. So please stop this. I don't know. What should I say?
2: But
3: right?
2: Madam, this
3: okay,
2: is...
3: Okay, thanks for your call and is, try another one.
2: But madam...
3: I'm not in the... In
2: madam,
3: about this.
2: Madam,
3: okay?
2: Madam, bye. Madam, I will lose my job, madam.
0: I love it. Amazing.
4: There's no fooling her. There's no fooling her. I don't think so.
0: I couldn't believe this.
4: I couldn't believe it.
0: I couldn't believe it.
4: You will not get any of my information, you.

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4: This is Kiss.
5: I really want to start wearing a wig, man.
6: I think we can sort it out if you really want to wear a wig.
5: But a bad one. I don't want a nice wig.
6: We can find you a bad one from, like, I know a store in Nugegude that has bad wigs. People
5: bad
6: go there
5: wigs.
6: For, like, costumes when you have, like, Halloween costume parties and stuff. This is the place that has all these wigs.
5: Okay.
6: So we can go and pick one out for you.
5: Yes. Like, I want a nice Nick Carter middle part looking.
6: Oh, I love it.
5: Yeah.
6: Okay. We'll work on it.
5: CJ has texted in on the WhatsApp line and he says, "Good evening, guys. Hope you had a lovely weekend." You have to do it in that voice, you see.
6: Hi, CJ.
5: I was planning to send you something today, but I have completely forgotten it. So instead, I will tell you what I did on the weekend.
6: Okay.
5: I watched The Odyssey, as I told you guys last Friday.
6: How was it?
5: It was a brilliant movie in every sense of a film. I expected that.
6: Okay.
5: With this one. This, of course, I also don't mind now.
6: Going and checking it out.
5: Yeah.
6: Okay.
5: It griped me to the seat. Gripped me to the seat for 3 hours without even looking at my phone. And that's a real thing. But here's the funny thing that happened. I had studied Greek and Roman civilization.
6: Okay.
5: For my A-levels.
6: Okay.
5: So most of the names that came across in the movie, like Homer, Agamemnon, Queen of Ithaca, all very, very familiar to me.
6: Mm.
5: But when it came to Helen of Troy, now here, this was interesting. Huh?
6: Who plays Helen of Troy?
5: A sister.
6: What now?
5: Like a sister.
6: Oh, really?
5: Yeah, apparently.
6: Okay, who is it? Is someone obviously famous?
5: Not sure who it was, though, but it's a sister. I lost my place now. When it came to Helen of Troy, I was stunned because Helen of Troy was portrayed as how do I put this? Was like African American woman?
6: Yeah, okay.
5: Of African descent.
6: Right.
5: So I was really puzzled about this over the weekend, which led me to search and find my GRC teacher and connect with her after 20 years just to ask the question whether Helen of Troy was of African descent or was she of Greek descent. And she told me that she was of Greek descent.
6: Okay.
5: And Caucasian. And the reason they had to put an African descent lead, I hate saying this, African descent all the time. They have African descent woman on the movie was to be politically correct.
6: So there are tons of movies now that are being so woke and changing up all these historical details.
5: Yeah.
6: Because they just want to be inclusive. It's okay. It's fine.
5: But isn't The Odyssey anyway? It's not. It's fiction, right?
6: Is it? It is,
5: it's
6: right?
5: Fiction, right? Yeah. It didn't really happen.
6: It's mythology.
5: So if it's mythology, then can do.
6: The new Hogwarts, the Harry Potter series that's coming out.
5: Yeah.
6: They've changed a lot of characters, and they're all African American. Like Snape, for instance.
5: Oh, really?
6: Is going to be an African American. So
5: Snape.
6: Yeah. There are a lot of these really happening now. Yeah.
5: You should go like full, you know, Detroit. No, not Detroit. Go full Chicago. I told you. OMG, Odyssey was epic, says Manisha on the WhatsApp line. I am Lupita.
6: Lupita Nyong'o.
5: Lupita Nyong'o.
6: Yeah, Oscar winner.
5: Yeah, and yeah. She too agrees that, so that's okay, just because she's...
6: yeah, it's fine.
5: You know, that's fine.
6: Yeah, yeah.
5: Elliot Page and Lupita only made their appearances. You're not going to miss them much. It was like, they just made like an appearance.
6: Ah, okay. That's what character does Zendaya play? She's in the movie as well. So who is she?
5: Zendaya is...
6: Tom Holland's girlfriend.
5: Oh.
6: Yeah. Beautiful. The dress she wore for the premiere was designed by a Sri Lankan.
5: Ah.
6: Yeah. A Sri Lankan Canadian designer, I think. Beautiful dress, yeah.
5: Nice. Mm. Nice. Saranga has also texted in, and Saranga says, I've been watching some Mehdi Hasan clips. British-American broadcast and journalist. Mehdi Hasan.
6: Yes.
5: Mehdi Hasan.
6: Familiar.
5: Hasan Minhaj.
6: Correct.
5: Ah, okay. Great debater. Learned a lot from him, but need to fact check him.
6: Yeah, yeah. He's fantastic, but... There is a bit of... you need to check, yeah.
5: Yeah, yeah. Agenda.
6: Yeah, there could be. But he's brilliant.
5: He's superb.
6: Yeah, he's brilliant.
5: He's superb. Yeah. And I like him because Athena, the goddess, apparently, is what Lupita...
6: Zendaya.
5: Zendaya plays Athena.
6: Oh, she's Athena. Nice. Okay. Okay.
5: Kasun also agrees. Yeah, the Odyssey was good. Zendaya is the Athena.
6: Hey, everyone has watched it. We're the only ones who haven't.
5: That's okay.
6: Okay.
5: But now I just want...
6: I have a quick question.
5: Yes.
6: When I Googled, because for me, it's all about, does the dog die in the movie? Because if a dog dies in the movie, even if it's winning Oscars, I'm not watching it. Does the dog die in the movie?
5: 0785969969. CJ, Manisha, Kasun. Does it happen?
6: Yeah, because that'll be heartbreaking.
5: It's too much, man.
6: I can't do it. Like,
5: that.
6: Why go pay and watch a movie just to get depressed?
5: That would like destroy me. If I see that happening, finished.
6: Yeah.
5: That's the end of that. I want my money back.
6: Me too.
5: Yeah.
6: So we'll wait for your responses. In the meantime, we've got messages from our lovely sponsors. 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
5: So I got bad news for you.
6: No.
5: But everyone's urging us to watch it though.
6: No, but if the dog dies, as a principal, I don't watch those movies because it just affects me and I get really down. So I'll just leave it. It's okay.
5: Ijaz says movie was superb. Sherry says I watched Room Number 106. What is that?
6: What's that?
5: Room Number 106. What is that, Sherry? And also she wants to know what Odyssey is all about. And is it based on a horse?
6: Yes.
5: Yes.
6: Watch Toxic Love Story on Netflix, people.
5: I still haven't watched
6: this. It's crazy, twisted, true story.
5: Gotta watch this.
6: Yeah.
5: Gotta watch this. It's a true story, yeah?
6: True story.
5: Of the true, you say.
6: It's all the real people. Like, it's police cam footage.
5: Ah.
6: Yeah, yeah.
5: Okay,
6: Toxic Love Story, Netflix. Tomorrow's Poya, watch it.
5: Gotta. All right. Speaking of things that you gotta do, you need to pick up some Rocoa, Ritzbury Rocoa chocolates if you are at the supermarket or at the shops, because you could be winning a signed Lionel Messi or a Cristiano Ronaldo jersey. And it's the FIFA 2026 jersey that is up for grabbing. All you need to do is pick up that Ritzbury Rocoa, scan the QR code, enter in the number into the competition website. The competition website is on all of the Ritzbury Rocoa socials, so you can just visit the Facebook. Visit the Facebook.
6: The Facebook.
5: Or even the Instagram. And there you will find it. That is where you will find the competition website. So Very, very simple. Pick up that Ritzbury Rockoa and scan that QR code. Follow the instructions after that and you are in the running to win that fantastic Lionel Messi or a Cristiano Ronaldo signed jersey at that. It's all thanks to our friends at Ritzbury Rockoa, the center-filled indulgence.
6: We've also got Cargills on the show. Cargills with their fantastic bill wipeout. If you have to get any shopping done, any groceries done, head to a Cargills food city near you. They're wiping out bills for up to 20 million rupees, so you could just shop and win instantly, and you walk out of a Cargills with your entire grocery bill free of charge. 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Head to a Cargill's food city near you.
5: Yes. Hi, guys. Spoiler, there's a scene. This is Lakshan, by the way.
6: Okay.
5: No, Lakshan. Come on, man. I don't think I can watch this.
6: Okay, then I can't. Yes. You don't even have to read it out.
5: I can't even read this.
6: It's talking about the death of an animal, the dog.
5: Worse.
6: Then on it. Don't read it.
5: No, now I'll have to read it. Now everyone's going to want to know what the text is. Now I've gone and ruined it. There's a scene where one guy was... No way. They're not showing that. There was a scene where there was a guy throwing puppies off a cliff.
6: No. Now, see now. Now, why?
5: Odysseus saves one.
6: No.
5: And that becomes the hunting dog.
6: Right. Can't do that. So, unfortunately, I won't be watching Odysseus.
5: And that's the one that waits until he comes back.
6: I can't, man. How to do this?
5: And then wags his tail and die. Forget that.
6: Yeah, gosh.
5: Man, come on. What is wrong with you all, huh? Just going and paying to get sand and then come back like, oh.
6: See, this is why you always check Google before you watch any of these major movies with animals and check, does the dog die? Is there any traumatic scene with an animal? Then Google will tell you and then you just avoid.
5: It just says Twilight Boy was abusive, I think. Twilight. That's an awful movie. That was terrible.
6: Twilight. I liked it at the time. It was
5: you
6: bad.
5: Like, really?
6: It was bad but good.
5: You just liked it because of all the beautiful
6: the
5: people.
6: Yeah, that's true.
5: That is the only reason.
6: True.
5: I was watching it and I went, what is this?
6: No, guys won't like it, so there's nobody there. I no eye candy really for the guys.
5: None.
6: Yeah.
5: Zero. So, all right, lots of messages coming in. Now I want to read these messages. I've completely forgotten. There are other things that I must share with you, like this, for example. This is very important, by the way. If you do have anything that requires renovating, are you thinking of refurbishing anytime soon? And do you require any kind of aluminium fabricating? Are you thinking of switching your windows to aluminium windows? Are you thinking of, converting all the rooms at home into a seal type option, maybe? Because you're turning it into an investment property. If there is anything of that sort happening in the near future, you need to make sure that you get that quotation using Swisstech Aluminium for your aluminium fabrication and send it in via WhatsApp. WhatsApp it into 076-780-7000. That's the number to Swisstech Aluminium because you will be eligible for a cashback. There is a cashback of up to 2.5 million rupees that you can register for, and all you need to do is send in that quotation, WhatsApp that quotation before the 31st of July. The number again, 076-780-7000. That's the number to Swisstech Aluminium.
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5: 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Drive the future. I have a bad Nick Carter wig, is what this message says here. This is Imran, who has texted in.
6: Can Jim borrow it, Imran?
5: Yeah, can I?
6: Is it blonde? Now, oh, wait, yes. Now you want to wear a blonde Nick Carter wig? I was thinking, let's go with the black, like make it look...
5: Yeah, no, make it
6: make
5: black,
6: it look
5: no?
6: natural. Yeah, like, yeah. You know, make people think that this is how you have left the house and you think you look good in it.
5: Correct.
7: Yeah. I know. I know.
6: Yeah.
5: That's right.
6: You walk out there with yeah. confidence, like, you know, you don't have...
5: I guess.
6: Yeah. A dead rat on your head.
5: Correct. That's right. That's right. That's exactly what I mean.
6: And...
5: No, actually, I want to wear a wig to something really important.
6: We've got an event on Friday. If I dare you to wear a wig, would you? I shouldn't ask you that. I should just dare you.
5: No. I'll just do it. No, that's why there's no dare. I was like, will you wear a wig? Yeah.
6: You're not going to wear a wig for that event.
5: I'll take it off later on, so.
6: Oh, okay. He's actually thinking about it.
5: No.
6: You can't. That kind of thing, you
5: that
6: can't.
5: Kind of
6: we don't know anyone.
5: Yeah, that's yeah, true. Yeah. That's true. That's
6: you got to have a few, like, backups yeah, there. Yeah.
5: That's too sira.
6: Yeah.
5: Like, if it was an interview or something that I was going for, yes. Yeah. Like a job interview.
6: But then you also have to do the neck correct. Flip so that the hair moves a little. Just like that Justin Bieber flip.
5: Yeah. I like it. Shall I send a pic is what Imran says. Yes. You have to.
6: Yeah.
5: Kasun also says this on the WhatsApp line. He says, spoiler alert, I went to the premiere, so I had no way of knowing.
6: Ah, okay.
5: If you're watching Odyssey, watch it on IMAX. get the middle seat and get ready for maybe one or two jump scares.
6: We're not watching it. Castle, now we've established Jim and I are not watching it. So that's that. I'm excited about the new Spider-Man more than a DC. So, that's coming out in like 3-4 days.
5: Manisha says, they don't die, Anne. Nolan made sure they were caught carefully.
6: Can't, Manisha.
5: They were caught carefully? They actually threw puppies off a
6: cliff. No, that must have been CGI. No production house will approve that.
5: And how does Manisha know this?
6: Yeah, I know. Manisha, you were part of the crew.
5: No, I was there. Nolan, I told Nolan, catch the puppies. Don't be stupid, man, catch them. Nolan wanted them to just fall on the ground. But I said, no.
6: Those are effects. They're not going to fling puppies off anything.
5: I know she had apparently watched an interview.
6: What? Okay. They actually threw puppies? No, they wouldn't have.
5: She had watched an interview.
6: Unless, close up, just like a little, like 1 foot, and someone catched it and they made it look. Yeah, okay. I mean, there's ways to do it.
5: Man, this sounds like an assault on the senses.
6: Yeah.
5: This movie. No, Nolan doesn't use
6: CGI. I thought there was supposed to be like mythical monsters and stuff in the movie.
5: Mythical monsters?
6: No.
5: I don't know.
6: No dragons and like crazy things like that.
5: I don't know. 0785. Saranga also says this, which I 100% believe him. He says, he also says, he didn't like Odyssey.
6: I saw two reviews from some friends on FB that didn't like it either.
5: Okay. And he's with you. Wants to watch the upcoming Spider-Man! More uplifting and fun.
6: Yeah, exactly, Saranga.
5: And he also says, people who wear wigs die early.
6: What?
5: No, but that's 100% true, huh?
6: No, that's not true.
5: Yeah. giants were 7-foot men. Puppets, apparently. There were...
6: Ah!
5: Really?
6: So no CGI?
5: Wow.
6: Oh my goodness.
5: That's
6: 7-foot men?
5: That's very interesting. There are quite a few 7-footers now. Huh? You'd be surprised as to how many people are 7 feet now.
6: Okay.
5: That shocked me even more.
6: I mean, the basketballers are all about that.
5: No, like, you know, random people all
6: random
5: of a sudden.
6: Random 7-foot people walking around?
5: Yeah, just randoms. Just
6: we don't have any in Sri Lanka, do we?
5: Not too many.
6: No.
5: Not too many. Do we have? Yes, there is. There's a young family up north. Somewhere in Trinco or Batiklo, if I'm not mistaken. They're all over 6'5".
6: Really?
5: Yeah, dad is over 6'5". The kid is like 7 feet.
6: Whoa.
5: So.
6: That's fun.
5: So Manisha's got some interesting...
6: She's watched the interview, though. Okay, so she'll have some inside info then.
5: Yeah. But Manisha just says, giants were 7-foot men. That's why you need to watch.
6: Ooh.
5: Cyclops was a puppet.
6: Nolan was on Kimmel, I think, a couple of days ago.
5: On top of a 7-foot man. That's like Nolan was also on top of it. Like, hello. Oh, sorry, Shyam says that's the east. Oh, yeah, sorry, the east. Batiklo is in the east, no?
6: Okay.
5: Yeah. So Batiklo and Madakalapu are the same places.
6: Yeah, right.
5: That's a very prominent politician who didn't know that.
6: Who didn't know that?
5: You're not going to believe.
6: Mouth it to me.
5: Oh. Yeah.
6: I didn't get it.
5: Can't mouth it to you.
6: Okay.
5: But that's just because it just looks like as if I'm burping or something. Anyways, never mind. It's 7:16. Well, should we watch The Odyssey?
6: No, I'm not watching. Just too... I've decided. You can watch because you've been interested in this anyway.
5: That's true. I just want the actors are fantastic in this.
6: The actors are epic.
5: Now CJ wanted us to read this message.
6: Sorry. We wait till it comes out on streaming and then we just forward all the heartbreaking parts. We just like go past it really fast and then we get to watch the good bits.
5: Genius. us. And this way we save money as well. Oh, yes. Anything to save money.
6: It'll take a while for it to get on the streaming service. That's okay.
5: I'm in no rush whatsoever. So, this is what CJ's Greek and Roman civilizations teacher has sent in. This is a superb text, okay? It's woke agenda gone mad in London's... what is it? It's not Broadway, no? In London, what do they have there? What's the... Mm-hmm. Oh, yeah, it's just the London Theatre.
6: Yeah.
5: The London Theatre.
6: Yeah.
5: You should see this message.
6: Mm-hmm.
5: I'll read it next.
6: Okay.
5: You have to prepare yourself for this.
6: Okay.
5: It's 7:17, Rudimental featuring John Newton. Have you watched The Odyssey? What are your thoughts?

0: 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Get a direct from the studios to your stereos.
1: This is Kiss. That was John Newton featuring Rudimental. The other way around. Rudimental featuring John Newton. It is 7:20.
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6: It is the Kiss Overdrive. Final few seconds on the show. And we've got a couple of messages here. Imran has sent in a picture of himself in a wig and he looks good in it.
7: Does he?
6: Yeah, he looks
7: okay, I have to check it out. Is it the Nick Carter kind of wig?
6: No, it's more of a... this is more of like a... it's like an emo wig. So it's like... it's
7: okay,
6: all
7: just
6: straightened
7: like
6: up.
7: Okay.
6: Straightened up off to the side.
7: I'll come over and take a look.
6: So what do you call it? That the emo swipe?
7: Yeah, that little... yeah, that over little, one eye kind of situation.
6: Yeah, he looked... the guy looks like an anime character.
7: Okay.
6: Yeah.
7: Cool.
6: No. Yeah. So Imran, no, rejected. Because because that's a pretty good looking wig. I need something ridiculous. Okay, I need ridiculousness is what I'm looking for. There's okay, so Ijaz was referring to Robert Pattinson when he said Twilight Boy was abusive in
7: yes, Twilight Boy is in the movie. Yeah, I know, DC.
6: And according to Ijaz, he's abusive in that.
7: Ah, okay.
6: CJ, here we go. CJ's text, right? There is so much pressure for this whole woke scenario. This is what CJ's teacher had texted him. And he says, there's a lot of pressure now, I think. I saw a production of 12th Night at the Globe in London. Political correctness gone mad. The twins were black. A black woman played the role of a fat male drunk. There was an actor with dwarfism and a same-sex relationship that is not really even in the text of the play.
7: Okay.
6: And they have just added all of this.
7: Right, yeah.
6: Just because, you know, inclusivity. And CJ says, this is a message from my GRC teacher. Read it as well. And he goes on to say, on Netflix, I'm going to watch today Desire, the erotic Mexican psychological thriller. Desire, the erotic Mexican psychological thriller.
7: Okay.
6: And then he says, okay, I'm getting out of the car now for a walk, so I won't be hearing you all reading my teacher's message. But tomorrow afterwards, I'll let you know how Desire went. The most popular Mexican erotic psychological thriller.
8: Why do you have to keep saying that?
6: Hello everyone, I'm watching Desire. It's a Mexican erotic psychological thriller. Grandma? I'm watching an erotic psychological thriller. Anyways, 7:43 is the time right now. A very, very good evening. And if you just tuned in, did you watch Odyssey and you seriously recommend it? Text it in 07859696969.
7: All right, we've got messages before we head on out of here. 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
6: 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It's smart, it's stylish, it's electric. All right. Carson says, yeah, you should watch Odyssey.
7: We're not going to.
6: It's not going to happen.
7: We won't, Kasun. Can't do it.
6: Can't do it.
7: Yeah, can't
6: too,
7: do it.
6: Too gory, too yeah. morbid.
7: We'll be here tomorrow, even though it's a poya, so come keep us company. We're out of here for tonight. Until tomorrow, stay safe and play safe.
6: Have a beautiful evening. It's...
7: Sorry, I was closing my water bottle. And I backed the mic. You know, it's late, okay?
6: Yes, we gotta go. Have a good one. It's 7:51. Have a beautiful, beautiful evening. Bye-bye. Brand new from Baby Monster. This one's called Choom.

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5: Unleashing sonic shockwaves. 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

0: Polyphonic Trip. 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

0: song is pretty self-explanatory. The main lyric is everything means nothing if I can't have you, which is a little dramatic. But I guess, you know, when you're really stuck on someone, sometimes it feels like that. I have so many songs, and this one is just one that felt so exciting, and I'm back on tour, and I just wanted to give something for people to dance to and just have fun and listening to in the summer, and I feel like this is the song for that.
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6: Hi, this is Dinali here, and I'm here to tell you that Thailand is the best place to pursue your higher education. 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

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Total Kiss. 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It's a night call.

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0: Edamame and sashimi. I want spicy noodles too. Do you have bubble tea?
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It's

0: Phonic Trip. We were dancing in the dark, singing yellow, yellow. 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It's a night call. 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
6: Hey, this is Ava Max. 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

0: situation with social media. 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

Toolophonic Trip. We were dancing in the dark, singing yellow, yellow. Total Kiss, 8 to midnight, Monday to Thursday. It's a night call. 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

0: is Drew and Alex from the Chainsmokers. Here's our song, Roses. The song never says roses in it. The feeling of the lyrics is lovey-dovey.
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0: 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I wake up sometimes, I'm like, ugh, what's wrong with you? But then you have to be like, back up. Like, we're only human. 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